0: Say 669 people were killed in Nepal and 7 in Tibet. Between the two countries, more than 3,000 remain missing.
1: Fox's Stephanie Bennett, the flood caused by the collapse of a glacier. Iran's president admitted today that U.S. economic sanctions may be having some effect. He says we're in a war situation and he must accept those wartime conditions. Still, Iran says it will stand firm. Fox's Jonathan Hunt.
2: The economy has not been crushed. So Treasury Secretary Scott Bessent will be heading to the G20 summit and appealing to countries there to help the U.S. do exactly that.
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4: From the TriArc Weather Center, here's a look at your forecast. Mostly clear skies stick with us overnight tonight, down to 68 degrees for an overnight low. Winds pretty calm. Looking at sunny, hot conditions once again into Sunday. A little hotter, daytime high up to 98, and a light breeze out of the south into the afternoon. Clear late into the day, Sunday night. Mostly clear skies with an overnight low down to 73. I'm staff meteorologist Jason.

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0: 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This is 24/7 news coverage with Rick Walker.
1: Well, Governor Sanders announcing this week that Arkansas will award almost $150 million in the first round of grants through the state's Rural Health Transformation Program. That funding includes $55.5 million through the Telehealth Health Monitoring and Response Innovation for Vital Expansion, or Thrive, initiative, and another $93.6 million through the Promoting Access, Coordination, and Transformation, or PACT, initiative. State expects to award a total of $209 million. Well, coming off a 13-15 season and their eighth straight trip to the American Midwest Conference semifinals, CBC head men's basketball coach Rashad Allen has announced his schedule for this year includes 30 games with a pair of D1 exhibitions and 14 games in front of the home crowd at A.R. Redden Fieldhouse. Now, Allen says, "I'm really looking forward to our upcoming games against some fantastic teams, especially in our non-conference schedule. Season begins October 23rd, Mustangs hosting Louisiana Christian. Other game in October is on the 30th against Philander Smith at home." I'm Rick Walker in the First Community Bank Triarch 24-Hour News Center, where community comes first. Member FDIC.
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5: From the Triarch Weather Center, here's a look at your forecast. Mostly clear skies stick with us overnight tonight, down to 68 degrees for an overnight low. Winds pretty calm. Looking at sunny, hot conditions once again into Sunday. A little hotter, daytime high up to 98, and a light breeze out of the south into the afternoon. Clear late into the day. Sunday night, mostly clear skies with an overnight low down to 73. I'm staff meteorologist Jason.

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3: He's a ranch hand in a pinch, man. 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A cast iron skillet swinging lid flipper. Now he's a double wide on the county line. Sipping on a six pack of Lone Star Light. She did him dirty, took him to the clean.

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1: 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It's the Friends of the Library monthly meeting at the Faulkner County Library in Conway. That's happening Tuesday. It has been moved this month. It's going to be at 5:30 p.m. on Tuesday instead of the regular time. If you've been interested in helping support programming, staff development, and community involvement, you want to join in the Friends of the Library meeting in Conway, 5:30 on Tuesday. The Conway Cancer Impact Walk is coming. It's an opportunity for the community to show up for the survivors, fighters, families, and loved ones whose lives have been touched by cancer. Registration is now open with a September 18th deadline. And Art Days are back in Sherwood. Art Days for teens. You can stop by the library in the afternoon, create various works of art. It's for ages 12 to 18 years old. Marbling painting is on the schedule for 4 o'clock on Tuesday. 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
3: From the TriArc Weather Center, here's a look at your forecast. Mostly clear skies. Stick with us overnight. Tonight down to 68 degrees for an overnight low. Winds pretty calm. Looking at sunny, hot conditions once again into Sunday. A little hotter. Daytime high up to 98 and a light breeze out of the south into the afternoon. Clear late into the day. Sunday night, mostly clear skies with an overnight low down to 73. I'm staff meteorologist Jason

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3: From the Triarc Weather Center, here's a look at your forecast. Mostly clear skies stick with us overnight tonight, down to 68 degrees for an overnight low. Winds pretty calm. Looking at sunny, hot conditions once again into Sunday. A little hotter, daytime high up to 98, and a light breeze out of the south into the afternoon. Clear late into the day, Sunday night. Mostly clear skies with an overnight low down to 73. I'm staff meteorologist Jason Lair.

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6: Fox News, I'm Carmen Roberts. Two Columbia, South Carolina police officers responding to reports of a domestic disturbance were shot today, one fatally. Police Chief W.H. Skip Holbrook tells reporters the gunman, who also died in the gunfight, had a long criminal history.
7: For disorderly conduct, miscellaneous criminal offenses, operating motor vehicle under the influence, contempt of court, public intoxication, and possession of a controlled substance.
6: The officer killed was 29-year-old Christopher DeLong, who had a wife and two young children. President Trump's touting a deal with Venezuela over its oil reserves he claims will lower gas prices.
8: The president says the historic transaction more than doubles American oil reserves, greatly increasing our oil supply.
6: Fox's Mike Emanuel from Washington. 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

From the Triarc Weather Center, here's a look at your forecast. Mostly clear skies stick with us overnight tonight, down to 68 degrees for an overnight low. Winds pretty calm. Looking at sunny, hot conditions once again into Sunday. A little hotter, daytime high up to 98, and a light breeze out of the south into the afternoon. Clear late into the day, Sunday night. Mostly clear skies with an overnight low down to 73. I'm staff meteorologist Jason.

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1: 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This is 24/7 news coverage with Rick Walker.
2: Well, NASA officials met with Arkansas lawmakers this week to discuss the Artemis program and how businesses and universities in the state could benefit from the growing space economy. That meeting included U.S. Representative French Hill, who said Arkansas should continue recruiting businesses that could become part of NASA's supply chain. Well, in the light of the passing of Dolly Parton, the Arkansas Imagination Library, reflecting on her contributions and overall impact on the lives of children and families around the world, she founded that Imagination Library in 1995. Now the Arkansas branch said, "We remain steadfast in our commitment to continue her mission here in Arkansas." The Don Owen Sports Center is going to be closed from September 8th through the 16th as they do some facility improvements. The McGee Center, which is currently closed, will be reopening on the 31st and remain open through the closure. I'm Rick Walker in the First Community Bank Triarch 24-Hour News Center, where community comes first. 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
4: Triarch weather. From the Triarch Weather Center, here's a look at your forecast. Mostly clear skies. Stick with us overnight. Tonight down to 68 degrees for an overnight low. Winds pretty calm. Looking at sunny, hot conditions once again into Sunday. A little hotter. Daytime high up to 98 and a light breeze out of the south into the afternoon. Clear late into the day. Sunday night, mostly clear skies with an overnight low down to 73. I'm staff meteorologist Jason Lee.

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0: 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Time is running out to apply for summer EBT 2026. The deadline is Monday, August 31st. Now, while some families receive summer EBT automatically, if your child attends a school where all students receive free lunches, you may need to fill out the application so DHS can determine your eligibility based on income and household size. We do have information up on our website. Jacksonville Park Sandlot Night is coming up on Monday. Come out to Dupree Park for a free night of pickup soccer and flag football. No teams needed. 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It is free. It's for those ages 8 and over. And Rogue Roundabout Bingo is back. It's supporting the mini grant program, United Way of Central Arkansas. That's Monday. Doors open at 5 p.m. Dinner at 5:30. 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
7: From the Triarc Weather Center, here's a look at your forecast. Mostly clear skies. Stick with us overnight. Tonight down to 68 degrees for an overnight low. Winds pretty calm. Looking at sunny, hot conditions once again into Sunday. A little hotter. Daytime high up to 98 and a light breeze out of the south into the afternoon. Clear late into the day. Sunday night, mostly clear skies with an overnight low down to 73. I'm staff meteorologist Jason Larry.

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2: From the Triarc Weather Center, here's a look at your forecast. Mostly clear skies stick with us overnight tonight, down to 68 degrees for an overnight low. Winds pretty calm. Looking at sunny, hot conditions once again into Sunday. A little hotter, daytime high up to 98, and a light breeze out of the south into the afternoon. Clear late into the day. Sunday night, mostly clear skies with an overnight low down to 73. I'm staff meteorologist Jason Laird.

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5: I'm Roger Stern. Two officers were shot today in Columbia, South Carolina, while responding to a domestic dispute, and Police Chief Skip Holbrook says one of them died.
6: Columbia Police Officer Christopher DeLong has died from injuries sustained in the officer-involved shooting. Officer DeLong is 29 years old. He's been with the police department for 2 years.
5: The alleged gunman was killed by returned gunfire. Bad weather making it hard today to search for survivors from Wednesday's horrifying flood.
7: Newly released figures say 669 people were killed in Nepal and 7 in Tibet. Between the two countries, more than 3,000 remain missing.
5: Fox's Stephanie Bennett, the flood caused by the collapse of a glacier that was on top of mountains. 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
9: From the Triarch Weather Center, here's a look at your forecast. Mostly clear skies. Stick with us overnight tonight, down to 68 degrees for an overnight low. Winds pretty calm. Looking at sunny, hot conditions once again into Sunday. A little hotter, daytime high up to 98, and a light breeze out of the south into the afternoon. Clear late into the day. Sunday night, mostly clear skies with an overnight low down to 73. I'm staff meteorologist Jason.

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0: 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This is 24/7 news coverage with Rick Walker.
1: Well, Governor Sanders announcing this week that Arkansas will award almost $150 million in the first round of grants through the state's Rural Health Transformation Program. That funding includes $55.5 million through the Telehealth Health Monitoring and Response Innovation for Vital Expansion, or Thrive, initiative, and another $93.6 million through the Promoting Access, Coordination, and Transformation, or PACT, initiative. State expects to award a total of $209 million. While coming off a 13-15 season and their eighth straight trip to the American Midwest Conference semifinals, CBC head men's basketball coach Rashad Allen has announced his schedule for this year includes 30 games with a pair of D1 exhibitions and 14 games in front of the home crowd at A.R. Redden Fieldhouse. Now, Allen says, "I'm really looking forward to our upcoming games against some fantastic teams, especially in our non-conference schedule." Season begins October 23rd, Mustangs hosting Louisiana Christian. Other game in October is on the 30th against Philander Smith at home. I'm Rick Walker in the First Community Bank Triarch 24-Hour News Center, where community comes first. 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
4: From the Triarch Weather Center, here's a look at your forecast. Mostly clear skies stick with us overnight tonight, down to 68 degrees for an overnight low. Winds pretty calm. Looking at sunny, hot conditions once again into Sunday. A little hotter, daytime high up to 98, and a light breeze out of the south into the afternoon. Clear late into the day. Sunday night, mostly clear skies with an overnight low down to 73. I'm staff meteorologist Jason Larry.

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0: 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You're invited to join the fun during a blackberry pruning program that's happening Thursday, 4:30 to 5:30. 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There might even be clippings for you to take home. It's a community sing at William F. Lehman Library on Thursday, 5:30 p.m. All skill levels welcome. 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Adults and teens can join in for the first community sing. You will be learning songs by ear with lyric sheets, so you don't need to know music notation. The goal is connection, not perfection. And if you're a landowner interested in using prescribed fire to manage private land, Thursday, 6 p.m., White County Cooperative Extension Service Office in Searcy is having a meeting. You can learn about land management tools and meet fellow landowners. 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
5: From the Triarc Weather Center, here's a look at your forecast. Mostly clear skies. Stick with us overnight tonight, down to 68 degrees for an overnight low. Winds pretty calm. Looking at sunny, hot conditions once again into Sunday. A little hotter, daytime high up to 98, and a light breeze out of the south into the afternoon. Clear late into the day. Sunday night, mostly clear skies with an overnight low down to 73. I'm staff meteorologist Jay.

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5: From the TriArc Weather Center, here's a look at your forecast. Mostly clear skies. Stick with us overnight tonight, down to 68 degrees for an overnight low. Winds pretty calm. Looking at sunny, hot conditions once again into Sunday. A little hotter, daytime high up to 98, and a light breeze out of the south into the afternoon. Clear late into the day. Sunday night, mostly clear skies with an overnight low down to 73. I'm staff meteorologist Jason Laird.

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1: Fox News, I'm Chris DeMeo. Two cops shot in Columbia, South Carolina early Saturday. One is dead. The suspect also shot dead.
4: He has a criminal history and convictions for disorderly conduct, miscellaneous criminal offenses, operating motor vehicle under the influence, contempt of court, public intoxication, possession of a controlled substance, and probation violation.
1: Columbia Police Chief W.H. Skip Holbrook, police were investigating a reported domestic dispute. At least 675 people are now dead in the massive floods in Nepal.
5: Authorities are watching two lakes in particular upstream, one of which was overflowing at times. It's still monsoon season with more rain over the next several days.
1: Fox's Stephanie Bennett. The State Department says 5 of 90 missing Americans made it to safety. President Trump has offered U.S. support. 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
6: From the TriArch Weather Center, here's a look at your forecast. Mostly clear skies stick with us overnight. Tonight down to 68 degrees for an overnight low. Winds pretty calm. Looking at sunny, hot conditions once again into Sunday. A little hotter, daytime high up to 98, and a light breeze out of the south into the afternoon. Clear late into the day. Sunday night, mostly clear skies with an overnight low down to 73. I'm staff meteorologist Jason Lair.

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0: 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This is 24/7 news coverage with Rick Walker.
1: State lawmakers hoping to find a solution for what they say is a prison overcrowding issue here in Arkansas. On Tuesday, lawmakers asked local activists, county sheriffs, and Department of Correction officials one question: does Arkansas need more prison beds? Well, the state backup list is 2,506 inmates. That's inmates that are in the county jails waiting for a bed in a prison. During this week's Miss USA pageant in Miami, a teen from Arkansas nearly took home the top crown during the Miss USA's teen portion of the event. After being named Miss Arkansas Teen USA in May, Maysville native Raquel Olea was named first runner-up to Miss Georgia. As Arkansas Teen USA, Olea's platform was Real Talk, Real Change, which focuses on mental health awareness. And the UCA football team got off to a great start, knocking off number 22, Tennessee Martin, 36-24. Defense clamped down late, and they got a late touchdown run to seal the win. I'm Rick Walker in the First Community Bank Triarch 24-Hour News Center, where community comes first. 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
6: From the Triarch Weather Center, here's a look at your forecast. Mostly clear skies. Stick with us overnight. Tonight down to 68 degrees for an overnight low. Winds pretty calm. Looking at sunny, hot conditions once again into Sunday. A little hotter. Daytime high up to 98 and a light breeze out of the south into the afternoon. Clear late into the day. Sunday night, mostly clear skies with an overnight low down to 73. I'm staff meteorologist Jason Lair.

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0: here's a look at your TriArc Radio community calendar. It's the Friends of the Library monthly meeting at the Faulkner County Library in Conway. That's happening Tuesday. It has been moved this month. It's going to be at 5:30 p.m. on Tuesday instead of the regular time. If you've been interested in helping support programming, staff development, and community involvement, you want to join in the Friends of the Library meeting in Conway, 5:30 on Tuesday. The Conway Cancer Impact Walk is coming. It's an opportunity for the community to show up for the survivors, fighters, families, and loved ones whose lives have been touched by cancer. Registration is now open with a September 18th deadline. And Art Days are back in Sherwood. Art Days for teens. You can stop by the library in the afternoon, create various works of art. It's for ages 12 to 18 years old. Marbling painting is on the schedule for 4 o'clock on Tuesday. 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
4: From the Triarc Weather Center, here's a look at your forecast. Mostly clear skies. Stick with us overnight. Tonight down to 68 degrees for an overnight low. Winds pretty calm. Looking at sunny, hot conditions once again into Sunday. A little hotter. Daytime high up to 98 and a light breeze out of the south into the afternoon. Clear late into the day. Sunday night, mostly clear skies with an overnight low down to 73. I'm staff meteorologist Jason Larry.

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1: From the Triarc Weather Center, here's a look at your forecast. Mostly clear skies stick with us overnight tonight, down to 68 degrees for an overnight low. Winds pretty calm. Looking at sunny, hot conditions once again into Sunday. A little hotter, daytime high up to 98, and a light breeze out of the south into the afternoon. Clear late into the day, Sunday night. Mostly clear skies with an overnight low down to 73. I'm staff meteorologist Jason Laird.

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5: Fox News, I'm Deborah Valentine. Two officers were shot today in Columbia, South Carolina, while responding to a domestic dispute. Police Chief Skip Holbrook says one of the officers died from his injuries.
6: Columbia Police Officer Christopher DeLong has died from injuries sustained in the officer-involved shooting. Officer DeLong is 29 years old. He's been with the police department for 2 years.
5: The alleged gunman, a 33-year-old, described as a career criminal, was shot and killed by police. The officer was married and the father of two young children. Mother Nature making it harder today to search for survivors in Nepal's killer flood.
7: Newly released figures say 669 people were killed in Nepal and 7 in Tibet. Between the two countries, more than 3,000 remain missing.
5: Fox's Stephanie Bennett reporting. 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
8: From the Triarch Weather Center, here's a look at your forecast. Mostly clear skies. Stick with us overnight. Tonight down to 68 degrees for an overnight low. Winds pretty calm. Looking at sunny, hot conditions once again into Sunday. A little hotter. Daytime high up to 98 and a light breeze out of the south into the afternoon. Clear late into the day. Sunday night, mostly clear skies with an overnight low down to 73. I'm staff meteorologist Jason.

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1: 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A career in law enforcement starts with taking that first step by joining the Conway Police Department. I'm Rick Walker in the First Community Bank Tri-Arc 24-Hour News Center, where community comes first. 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
2: From the Tri-Arc Weather Center, here's a look at your forecast. Mostly clear skies stick with us overnight. Tonight down to 68 degrees for an overnight low. Winds pretty calm. Looking at sunny, hot conditions once again into Sunday. A little hotter, daytime high up to 98, and a light breeze out of the south into the afternoon. Clear late into the day. Sunday night, mostly clear skies with an overnight low down to 73. I'm staff meteorologist Jason Lee.

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0: your TriArc Radio community calendar. It's the Friends of the Library monthly meeting at the Faulkner County Library in Conway. That's happening Tuesday. It has been moved this month. It's going to be at 5:30 p.m. on Tuesday instead of the regular time. If you've been interested in helping support programming, staff development, and community involvement, you want to join in the Friends of the Library meeting in Conway, 5:30 on Tuesday. The Conway Cancer Impact Walk is coming. It's an opportunity for the community to show up for the survivors, fighters, families, and loved ones whose lives have been touched by cancer. Registration is now open with a September 18th deadline. And Art Days are back in Sherwood. Art Days for teens. You can stop by the library in the afternoon, create various works of art. It's for ages 12 to 18 years old. Marbling painting is on the schedule for 4 o'clock on Tuesday. 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
3: From the TriArc Weather Center, here's a look at your forecast. Mostly clear skies stick with us overnight tonight, down to 68 degrees for an overnight low. Winds pretty calm. Looking at sunny, hot conditions once again into Sunday. A little hotter, daytime high up to 98, and a light breeze out of the south into the afternoon. Clear late into the day. Sunday night, mostly clear skies with an overnight low down to 73. I'm staff meteorologist Jason Lair.

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2: From the Triarc Weather Center, here's a look at your forecast. Mostly clear skies stick with us overnight tonight, down to 68 degrees for an overnight low. Winds pretty calm. Looking at sunny, hot conditions once again into Sunday. A little hotter, daytime high up to 98, and a light breeze out of the south into the afternoon. Clear late into the day. Sunday night, mostly clear skies with an overnight low down to 73. I'm staff meteorologist Jay.

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6: News. I'm Chris DeMeo. Two cops are shot. One is dead early Saturday in South Carolina.
7: Police in South Carolina are investigating a shooting that killed an officer and left another hurt. It happened this morning in the state's capital, Columbia. Police say it started with a domestic dispute involving a man who was under a restraining order. Officers later found him at the park where gunfire was exchanged. The suspect was also killed.
6: Fox's Marion Rafferty. The second officer is in stable condition. At least 675 people are now dead in the massive floods in Nepal.
8: Authorities are watching two lakes in particular upstream, one of which was overflowing at times. It's still monsoon season with more rain over the next several days.
6: Fox's Stephanie Bennett. The State Department says 5 of 90 missing Americans made it to safety, President Trump offering U.S. support. 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
10: The Triarch Weather Center. Here's a look at your forecast. Mostly clear skies. Stick with us overnight. Tonight down to 68 degrees for an overnight low. Winds pretty calm. Looking at sunny, hot conditions once again into Sunday. A little hotter. Daytime high up to 98 and a light breeze out of the south into the afternoon. Clear late into the day. Sunday night, mostly clear skies with an overnight low down to 73. I'm staff meteorologist Jason.

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0: 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This is 24/7 news coverage with Rick Walker.
1: Well, NASA officials met with Arkansas lawmakers this week to discuss the Artemis program and how businesses and universities in the state could benefit from the growing space economy. That meeting included U.S. Representative French Hill, who said Arkansas should continue recruiting businesses that could become part of NASA's supply chain. Well, in the light of the passing of Dolly Parton, the Arkansas Imagination Library, reflecting on her contributions and overall impact on the lives of children and families around the world, she founded that Imagination Library in 1995. Now the Arkansas branch said, "We remain steadfast in our commitment to continue her mission here in Arkansas." The Don Owen Sports Center is going to be closed from September 8th through the 16th as they do some facility improvements. The McGee Center, which is currently closed, will be reopening on the 31st and remain open through the closure. I'm Rick Walker in the First Community Bank Triarch 24-Hour News Center, where community comes first. 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
3: Triarch Weather. From the Triarch Weather Center, here's a look at your forecast. Mostly clear skies. Stick with us overnight. Tonight down to 68 degrees for an overnight low. Winds pretty calm. Looking at sunny, hot conditions once again into Sunday. A little hotter daytime, high up to 98, and a light breeze out of the south into the afternoon. Clear late into the day. Sunday night, mostly clear skies with an overnight low down to 73. I'm staff meteorologist Jason.

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0: 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You're invited to join the fun during a blackberry pruning program that's happening Thursday, 4:30 to 5:30. 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There might even be clippings for you to take home. It's a community sing at William F. Lehman Library on Thursday, 5:30 p.m. All skill levels welcome. 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Adults and teens can join in for the first community sing. You will be learning songs by ear with lyric sheets, so you don't need to know music notation. The goal is connection, not perfection. And if you're a landowner interested in using prescribed fire to manage private land, Thursday, 6 p.m., White County Cooperative Extension Service Office in Searcy is having a meeting. You can learn about land management tools and meet fellow landowners. 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
1: From the TriArc Weather Center, here's a look at your forecast. Mostly clear skies stick with us overnight. Tonight down to 68 degrees for an overnight low. Winds pretty calm. Looking at sunny, hot conditions once again into Sunday. A little hotter, daytime high up to 98, and a light breeze out of the south into the afternoon. Clear late into the day. Sunday night, mostly clear skies with an overnight low down to 73. I'm staff meteorologist Jason Lynn.

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1: From the Triarc Weather Center, here's a look at your forecast. Mostly clear skies. Stick with us overnight tonight, down to 68 degrees for an overnight low. Winds pretty calm. Looking at sunny, hot conditions once again into Sunday. A little hotter, daytime high up to 98, and a light breeze out of the south into the afternoon. Clear late into the day. Sunday night, mostly clear skies with an overnight low down to 73. I'm staff meteorologist.

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5: News. I'm Deborah Valentine. One of two Columbia, South Carolina police officers injured during a shootout with a domestic violence suspect has died, according to Police Chief Skip Holbrook.
6: Two Columbia police officers were involved and injured in an officer-involved shooting while investigating a reported domestic violence dispute.
5: Holbrook says the officer killed was 29-year-old Christopher DeLong. He leaves behind a wife and two young children. The second officer is in stable condition. Police shot and killed a suspect, a 33-year-old man with a lengthy criminal record. Three of nine suspects arrested in a Virginia child sex ring are in the U.S. illegally.
7: According to DHS, three are illegal aliens with lengthy criminal histories and have since been released on bond, despite ICE's request to take them into federal custody.
5: That's Fox's Lucas Tomlinson reporting. 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
8: From the Triarc Weather Center, here's a look at your forecast. Mostly clear skies. Stick with us overnight. Tonight down to 68 degrees for an overnight low. Winds pretty calm. Looking at sunny, hot conditions once again into Sunday. A little hotter. Daytime high up to 98 and a light breeze out of the south into the afternoon. Clear late into the day. Sunday night, mostly clear skies with an overnight low down to 73. I'm staff meteorologist Jason Lair.

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0: 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This is 24/7 news coverage with Rick Walker.
1: Well, Governor Sanders announcing this week that Arkansas will award almost $150 million in the first round of grants through the state's Rural Health Transformation Program. That funding includes $55.5 million through the Telehealth Health Monitoring and Response Innovation for Vital Expansion, or Thrive, initiative, and another $93.6 million through the Promoting Access, Coordination, and Transformation, or PACT, initiative. State expects to award a total of $209 million. While coming off a 13-15 season and their eighth straight trip to the American Midwest Conference semifinals, CBC head men's basketball coach Rashad Allen has announced his schedule for this year includes 30 games with a pair of D1 exhibitions and 14 games in front of the home crowd at A.R. Redden Fieldhouse. Now, Allen says, "I'm really looking forward to our upcoming games against some fantastic teams, especially in our non-conference schedule. Season begins October 23rd, Mustangs hosting Louisiana Christian. Other game in October is on the 30th against Philander Smith at home." I'm Rick Walker in the First Community Bank Triarch 24-Hour News Center, where community comes first. 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
2: From the Triarch Weather Center, here's a look at your forecast. Mostly clear skies. Stick with us overnight. Tonight down to 68 degrees for an overnight low. Winds pretty calm. Looking at sunny, hot conditions once again into Sunday. A little hotter. Daytime high up to 98 and a light breeze out of the south into the afternoon. Clear late into the day. Sunday night, mostly clear skies with an overnight low down to 73. I'm staff meteorologist Jason Laird.

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0: a look at your TriArc Radio community calendar. It's the Friends of the Library monthly meeting at the Faulkner County Library in Conway. That's happening Tuesday. It has been moved this month. It's going to be at 5:30 p.m. on Tuesday instead of the regular time. If you've been interested in helping support programming, staff development, and community involvement, you want to join in the Friends of the Library meeting in Conway, 5:30 on Tuesday. The Conway Cancer Impact Walk is coming. It's an opportunity for the community to show up for the survivors, fighters, families, and loved ones whose lives have been touched by cancer. Registration is now open with a September 18th deadline. And Art Days are back in Sherwood. Art Days for teens. You can stop by the library in the afternoon, create various works of art. It's for ages 12 to 18 years old. Marbling painting is on the schedule for 4 o'clock on Tuesday. 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
2: From the TriArc Weather Center, here's a look at your forecast. Mostly clear skies. Stick with us overnight tonight, down to 68 degrees for an overnight low. Winds pretty calm. Looking at sunny, hot conditions once again into Sunday. A little hotter, daytime high up to 98, and a light breeze out of the south into the afternoon. Clear late into the day. Sunday night, mostly clear skies with an overnight low down to 73. I'm staff meteorologist Jason.

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1: From the Triarch Weather Center, here's a look at your forecast. Mostly clear skies. Stick with us overnight. Tonight down to 68 degrees for an overnight low. Winds pretty calm. Looking at sunny, hot conditions once again into Sunday. A little hotter. Daytime high up to 98 and a light breeze out of the south into the afternoon. Clear late into the day. Sunday night, mostly clear skies with an overnight low down to 73. I'm staff meteorologist Jason.

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4: News. I'm Chris DeMayo. At least 675 people are now dead in the massive floods in Nepal.
5: Authorities are watching two lakes in particular upstream, one of which was overflowing at times. It's still monsoon season with more rain over the next several days.
4: Fox's Stephanie Bennett. The State Department says 5 of 90 missing Americans made it to safety. President Trump has offered U.S. support. NASA is set to launch a powerful next-generation telescope from the Kennedy Space Center with the help of SpaceX. On Sunday,
6: the Nancy Grace Roman Telescope will discover tens of thousands of new planets, billions of galaxies, and tens of billions of stars during its five-year mission. All of this aimed at helping scientists answer some of humanity's most profound questions.
4: Fox's Marianne Rafferty. 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
7: From the TriArc Weather Center, here's a look at your forecast. Mostly clear skies stick with us overnight tonight, down to 68 degrees for an overnight low. Winds pretty calm. Looking at sunny, hot conditions once again into Sunday. A little hotter, daytime high up to 98, and a light breeze out of the south into the afternoon. Clear late into the day. Sunday night, mostly clear skies with an overnight low down to 73. I'm staff meteorologist Jay

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1: State lawmakers hoping to find a solution for what they say is a prison overcrowding issue here in Arkansas. On Tuesday, lawmakers asked local activists, county sheriffs, and Department of Correction officials one question: does Arkansas need more prison beds? Well, the state backup list is 2,506 inmates. That's inmates that are in the county jails waiting for a bed in a prison. During this week's Miss USA pageant in Miami, a teen from Arkansas nearly took home the top crown during the Miss USA's teen portion of the event. After being named Miss Arkansas Teen USA in May, Maysville native Raquel Olea was named first runner-up to Miss Georgia. As Arkansas Teen USA, Olea's platform was Real Talk, Real Change, which focuses on mental health awareness. And the UCA football team got off to a great start, knocking off number 22, Tennessee Martin, 36-24. Defense clamped down late, and they got a late touchdown run to seal the win. I'm Rick Walker in the First Community Bank Triarch 24-Hour News Center, where community comes first. 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
5: From the Triarch Weather Center, here's a look at your forecast. Mostly clear skies. Stick with us overnight tonight, down to 68 degrees for an overnight low. Winds pretty calm. Looking at sunny, hot conditions once again into Sunday. A little hotter, daytime high up to 98, and a light breeze out of the south into the afternoon. Clear late into the day, Sunday night. Mostly clear skies with an overnight low down to 73. I'm staff meteorologist Jason.

0: 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Time is running out to apply for summer EBT 2026. The deadline is Monday, August 31st. Now, while some families receive summer EBT automatically, if your child attends a school where all students receive free lunches, you may need to fill out the application so DHS can determine your eligibility based on income and household size. 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Jacksonville Park Sandlot Night is coming up on Monday. 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No teams needed. 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It is free. It's for those ages 8 and over. And Rogue Roundabout Bingo is back. It's supporting the mini grant program, United Way of Central Arkansas. That's Monday. 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
1: From the Triarc Weather Center, here's a look at your forecast. Mostly clear skies. Stick with us overnight. Tonight down to 68 degrees for an overnight low. Winds pretty calm. Looking at sunny, hot conditions once again into Sunday. A little hotter. Daytime high up to 98 and a light breeze out of the south into the afternoon. Clear late into the day. Sunday night, mostly clear skies with an overnight low down to 73. I'm staff meteorologist Jason Lair.

He's a ranch hand in a pinch, man. 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A cast iron skillet swinging lid flipper. Now he's a double wide on the county line. Sipping on a six pack of Lone Star Light. She did him dirty, took him to the club.

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3: From the Triarch Weather Center, here's a look at your forecast. Mostly clear skies. Stick with us overnight tonight, down to 68 degrees for an overnight low. Winds pretty calm. Looking at sunny, hot conditions once again into Sunday. A little hotter, daytime high up to 98, and a light breeze out of the south into the afternoon. Clear late into the day, Sunday night. Mostly clear skies with an overnight low down to 73. I'm staff meteorologist Jason.

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4: Fox News, I'm Deborah Valentine. Police in Switzerland reporting at least one person was killed, five hurt during a shooting incident. The mass market Blick tabloid claiming the incident occurred at a rave party. Two officers were shot Saturday in Columbia, South Carolina, while responding to a domestic dispute. Police Chief Skip Holbrook says one of the officers has died from his injuries.
5: Our hearts are broken this evening. We gather under the worst circumstances you could possibly imagine. We're deeply hurt.
4: The alleged gunman, a 33-year-old, described as a career criminal. He was shot and killed by police. The officer, 29-year-old Christopher DeLong, he was married and the father of two young children. The Little League World Championship is today in Williamsport, Pennsylvania. 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
6: From the Triarc Weather Center, here's a look at your forecast. Mostly clear skies. Stick with us overnight. Tonight down to 68 degrees for an overnight low. Winds pretty calm. Looking at sunny, hot conditions once again into Sunday. A little hotter. Daytime high up to 98 and a light breeze out of the south into the afternoon. Clear late into the day. Sunday night, mostly clear skies with an overnight low down to 73. I'm staff meteorologist Jay

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1: Well, the FDA has approved updated COVID-19 vaccines from Pfizer and BioNTech and Moderna, targeting the XFG subvariant for this season. 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A career in law enforcement starts with taking that first step by joining the Conway Police Department. I'm Rick Walker in the First Community Bank Triarch 24-Hour News Center, where community comes first. 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
3: From the Triarch Weather Center, here's a look at your forecast. Mostly clear skies. Stick with us overnight tonight, down to 68 degrees for an overnight low. Winds pretty calm. Looking at sunny, hot conditions once again into Sunday. A little hotter, daytime high up to 98, and a light breeze out of the south into the afternoon. Clear late into the day. Sunday night, mostly clear skies with an overnight low down to 73. I'm staff meteorologist Jason.

0: 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You're invited to join the fun during a blackberry pruning program. That's happening Thursday, 4:30 to 5:30. U of A Extension Services will teach you how to prune your blackberries at the Faulkner County Library. Please bring your pruning shears. There might even be clippings for you to take home. It's a community sing at William F. Lehman Library on Thursday, 5:30 p.m. All skill levels welcome. If you enjoy singing or maybe you just want to listen, that's fine as well. Adults and teens can join in for the first community sing. You will be learning songs by ear with lyric sheets, so you don't need to know music notation. The goal is connection, not perfection. And if you're a landowner interested in using prescribed fire to manage private land, Thursday, 6 p.m., White County Cooperative Extension Service Office in Searcy is having a meeting. You can learn about land management tools and meet fellow landowners. 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
1: TriArc Weather. From the TriArc Weather Center, here's a look at your forecast. Mostly clear skies. Stick with us overnight. Tonight down to 68 degrees for an overnight low. Winds pretty calm. Looking at sunny, hot conditions once again into Sunday. A little hotter. Daytime high up to 98 and a light breeze out of the south into the afternoon. Clear late into the day. Sunday night, mostly clear skies with an overnight low down to 73. I'm staff meteorologist Jason Laird.

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1: From the Triarc Weather Center, here's a look at your forecast. Mostly clear skies. Stick with us overnight tonight, down to 68 degrees for an overnight low. Winds pretty calm. Looking at sunny, hot conditions once again into Sunday. A little hotter, daytime high up to 98, and a light breeze out of the south into the afternoon. Clear late into the day. Sunday night, mostly clear skies with an overnight low down to 73. I'm staff meteorologist Jason Laird.

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6: Fox News, I'm Chris DeMayo. At least 675 people are now dead in the massive floods in Nepal.
7: Authorities

0: are watching two lakes in particular upstream, one of which was overflowing at times. It's still monsoon season with more rain over the next several days.
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2: The Nancy Grace Roman Telescope will discover tens of thousands of new planets, billions of galaxies, and tens of billions of stars during its five-year mission. All of this aimed at helping scientists answer some of humanity's most profound questions.
1: Fox's Marianne Rafferty. One person is dead after a shooting at a rave in northern Switzerland. 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
3: From the Triarc Weather Center, here's a look at your forecast. Mostly clear skies stick with us overnight tonight, down to 68 degrees for an overnight low. Winds pretty calm. Looking at sunny, hot conditions once again into Sunday. A little hotter, daytime high up to 98, and a light breeze out of the south into the afternoon. Clear late into the day. Sunday night, mostly clear skies with an overnight low down to 73. I'm staff meteorologist Jason.

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1: Now, Governor Sanders announcing this week that Arkansas will award almost $150 million in the first round of grants through the state's Rural Health Transformation Program. That funding includes $55.5 million through the Telehealth Health Monitoring and Response Innovation for Vital Expansion, or Thrive, initiative, and another $93.6 million through the Promoting Access, Coordination, and Transformation, or PACT, initiative. State expects to award a total of $209 million. Well, coming off a 13-15 season and their eighth straight trip to the American Midwest Conference semifinals, CBC head men's basketball coach Rashad Allen has announced his schedule for this year includes 30 games with a pair of D1 exhibitions and 14 games in front of the home crowd at A.R. Redden Fieldhouse. Now, Allen says, "I'm really looking forward to our upcoming games against some fantastic teams, especially in our non-conference schedule. Season begins October 23rd, Mustangs hosting Louisiana Christian. Other game in October is on the 30th against Philander Smith at home." I'm Rick Walker in the First Community Bank Triarch 24-Hour News Center, where community comes first. 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
2: From the Triarch Weather Center, here's a look at your forecast. Mostly clear skies. Stick with us overnight tonight, down to 68 degrees for an overnight low. Winds pretty calm. Looking at sunny, hot conditions once again into Sunday. A little hotter, daytime high up to 98, and a light breeze out of the south into the afternoon. Clear late into the day. Sunday night, mostly clear skies with an overnight low down to 73. I'm staff meteorologist Jason Lair.

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0: look at your TriArc Radio community calendar. It's the Friends of the Library monthly meeting at the Faulkner County Library in Conway. That's happening Tuesday. It has been moved this month. It's going to be at 5:30 p.m. on Tuesday instead of the regular time. If you've been interested in helping support programming, staff development, and community involvement, you want to join in the Friends of the Library meeting in Conway, 5:30 on Tuesday. The Conway Cancer Impact Walk is coming. It's an opportunity for the community to show up for the survivors, fighters, families, and loved ones whose lives have been touched by cancer. Registration is now open with a September 18th deadline. And Art Days are back in Sherwood. Art Days for teens. 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It's for ages 12 to 18 years old. Marbling painting is on the schedule for 4 o'clock on Tuesday. 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
3: From the Triarc Weather Center, here's a look at your forecast. Mostly clear skies stick with us overnight tonight, down to 68 degrees for an overnight low. Winds pretty calm. Looking at sunny, hot conditions once again into Sunday. A little hotter, daytime high up to 98, and a light breeze out of the south into the afternoon. Clear late into the day, Sunday night. Mostly clear skies with an overnight low down to 73. I'm staff meteorologist Jay

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1: From the Triarc Weather Center, here's a look at your forecast. Mostly clear skies. Stick with us overnight tonight, down to 68 degrees for an overnight low. Winds pretty calm. Looking at sunny, hot conditions once again into Sunday. A little hotter, daytime high up to 98, and a light breeze out of the south into the afternoon. Clear late into the day. Sunday night, mostly clear skies with an overnight low down to 73. I'm staff meteorologist

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5: Fox News. I'm Deborah Valentine. Warnings of additional flooding in Nepal due to rising river levels as rescue efforts continue following Wednesday's catastrophic flooding.
6: Officials say more than 750 people have been killed. Another 3,000 are still missing. Among them, at least 90 Americans.
5: Fox's Marianne Rafferty reporting Wednesday's flooding was caused by a glacier collapse. At least one person is dead, five others hurt following a shooting at a rave in Switzerland. No arrests are reported. A motive is unknown at this time. The launch of a new space telescope is scheduled for 7:26 a.m. Eastern Time from the Kennedy Space Center in Florida.
7: NASA's new Nancy Grace Roman Space Telescope is the space agency's latest great observatory. Like the space telescopes of the past, it will be used to study the cosmos.
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8: From the Triarc Weather Center, here's a look at your forecast. Mostly clear skies stick with us overnight. Tonight down to 68 degrees for an overnight low. Winds pretty calm. Looking at sunny, hot conditions once again into Sunday. A little hotter, daytime high up to 98, and a light breeze out of the south into the afternoon. Clear late into the day. Sunday night, mostly clear skies with an overnight low down to 73. I'm staff meteorologist Jason Laird.

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1: Well, NASA officials met with Arkansas lawmakers this week to discuss the Artemis program and how businesses and universities in the state could benefit from the growing space economy. That meeting included U.S. Representative French Hill, who said Arkansas should continue recruiting businesses that could become part of NASA's supply chain. Well, in the light of the passing of Dolly Parton, the Arkansas Imagination Library, reflecting on her contributions and overall impact on the lives of children and families around the world, she founded that Imagination Library in 1995. Now the Arkansas branch said, "We remain steadfast in our commitment to continue her mission here in Arkansas." The Don Owen Sports Center is going to be closed from September 8th through the 16th as they do some facility improvements. The McGee Center, which is currently closed, will be reopening on the 31st and remain open through the closure. I'm Rick Walker in the First Community Bank Triarch 24-Hour News Center, where community comes first. 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
3: From the Triarch Weather Center, here's a look at your forecast. Mostly clear skies. Stick with us overnight tonight, down to 68 degrees for an overnight low. Winds pretty calm. Looking at sunny, hot conditions once again into Sunday. A little hotter, daytime high up to 98, and a light breeze out of the south into the afternoon. Clear late into the day. Sunday night, mostly clear skies with an overnight low down to 73. I'm staff meteorologist Jason Lair.

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1: 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Come out to Dupree Park for a free night of pickup soccer and flag football. No teams needed. 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It is free. It's for those ages 8 and over. And Rogue Roundabout Bingo is back. It's supporting the mini grant program, United Way of Central Arkansas. That's Monday. 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Bingo starts at 6:30. 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
1: Triarch Weather. From the Triarch Weather Center, here's a look at your forecast. Mostly clear skies. Stick with us overnight tonight, down to 68 degrees for an overnight low. Winds pretty calm. Looking at sunny, hot conditions once again into Sunday. A little hotter, daytime high up to 98, and a light breeze out of the south into the afternoon. Clear late into the day, Sunday night. Mostly clear skies with an overnight low down to 73. I'm staff meteorologist Jason Laird.

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3: From the TriArc Weather Center, here's a look at your forecast. Sunny skies and hot for our Sunday. We're pushing 98 degrees for a daytime high. Factoring in the heat index, though, it's feeling closer to 101 this afternoon. Light breeze out of the south at times. Clear skies late into the day and mostly clear overnight tonight, down to 72 for an overnight low. Sunny hot once again into Monday, pushing 99. I'm staff meteorologist Jason Laird.

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6: Fox News, I'm Roxanne Evans. A manhunt underway after a deadly shooting at a rave in Switzerland. One person is dead, five others are wounded. Gunfire erupted early Sunday in the city of Aroe, west of Zurich. The motive is unknown. And disaster in Nepal. Catastrophic floods and mudslides along the Nepal-China border have killed at least 750 people, nearly 3,000 still missing, among them 90 Americans.
7: Crews are digging through feet of thick mud and debris, searching for victims, and making matters worse, remote

0: areas remain hard to reach.
1: Fox News' Marianne Rafferty. A South Carolina police officer is dead, another wounded after a gunfight in Columbia. The 29-year-old officer was killed when responding to a domestic dispute. The suspect also killed. 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
4: Hey, this is Luke Combs, and you're rising up with my buddy John Ritter. You gotta rise
5: up, rise up. Hi, this is John, and you're waking up with Rise Up Country. I have to tell you, when I got the news that Dolly Parton passed away, it just broke my heart. Did you ever meet someone in your life that they made you feel like you were the most important person in the world? Well, that's exactly how all of my conversations with Dolly Parton felt. What a beautiful woman. She was a legend in country music, but more than that, she had an incredible heart. Today I'm going to replay a show in which we featured so many conversations we have with Dolly. And we all know where she is today, hanging out in heaven and loving on her husband, Carl.
6: When I get where I'm going, on the far side of the sky,

0: That was Brad Paisley, and you recognize that other voice, Dolly Parton. You know, when this Rise Up show with Dolly originally aired, we opened up the phone lines and got some incredible stories.
1: I was raised up in church as a child, and then from the age of about 12, 13 years old until almost 30, I used heavily, very heavily. When I was almost 30, I was strung out on crack and alcohol very badly. I found myself pregnant, and somehow I managed to scrape together enough money for an abortion. So the miracle in all this was I went into the abortion clinic, I signed my name, and realized that I couldn't stop smoking long enough to even lay down and have an abortion. So I left. A few days later, I got arrested, and I was in jail for the umpteenth time. And I'll never forget, I woke up from a nap in a county jail, and in that instant, when my eyes opened, I had the realization that that knot that had been driving me for so many years in my stomach, in my gut, and in my heart was no longer there. I got off the cot, and I hit my knees, and I started praying. The son that I gave birth to, thank God, was perfectly fine, and I call him my miracle baby. He is the greatest son I could ever ask for. If God will do it for me, He'll do it for anyone.

0: That was Shaboozey and Jelly Roll. Amen. I remember sitting down with Dolly Parton on Rise Up Country and telling her why she's such a perfect fit for our show, because it's all about hope and inspiration.
1: I write a lot of songs about that. In fact, even the song I have, the Jesus and Gravity song,
0: that's
1: I didn't write,
0: one.
1: But I was drawn to it because it's about, you know, there's always something lifting you up, which I'm a very spiritual person. I've always gone to God for everything. You know, God's always been my producer and my manager, and no matter who's taking the credit for it, you know, it's like I always go to God for that. But it's also like when it says there's always something lifting me up and something holding me down. There's always something when you get too big for your britches, or right when you think you're so joyful and happy you're just flying off to heaven, reality will sit in too.
0: Isn't that the truth? About the time I think I know what I'm doing, God sets me straight. Well, here's one from her Backwoods Barbie CD, Jesus and Gravity. Here's Dolly.

0: When this Rise Up show with Dolly originally aired, we took a lot of phone calls that I wanted to share with you.
1: I recently got rebaptized. I call it rebaptized because you're baptized as a child and you don't know that. And I have found a woman in my life that has changed my life. Mm-hmm. I currently go to a place called Salty Church in Ormond Beach, and it's amazing. I have a lot of support with the church, and it's incredible what's happened in my life.
0: That's great.
1: And I listen to you every week.
0: Well, fantastic. I'm glad for you. You have a blessed Sunday, and enjoy your day, and enjoy your kids. I'll talk to you later, my friend.
1: Thank you, sir.
0: Bye. If you're just tuning in on today's Rise Up show, we're going back and replaying some conversations we have with Dolly. I'll never forget when she shared one of the lowest moments in her life and what she learned from it. I'm going to replay that conversation coming up.
2: 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Rise up.
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6: From the Triarc Weather Center, here's a look at your forecast. Sunny skies and hot for our Sunday. We're pushing 98 degrees for a daytime high. Factoring in the heat index, though, it's feeling closer to 101 this afternoon. Light breeze out of the south at times. Clear skies late into the day and mostly clear overnight tonight, down to 72 for an overnight low. Sunny hot once again into Monday, pushing 99. I'm staff meteorologist Jason Laird.
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0: I'll be back in 2 minutes with more of your calls.
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0: listening to Rise Up Country. I just absolutely love this conversation I had with Dolly Parton. And I asked her, is there a time in her life when she's not the smiley, bubbly person that we all know?
1: There was a time years and years ago, probably 25 years or so ago, I had been working so hard. I started singing on radio and television when I was 10. And I'm one of those people that I just go full bore all the time. And just go and go and go. And I was probably 35, 38 years old. I never really, you know, stopped. And I was, at that time, I was having some female trouble, some hormonal things. I'd gained quite a bit of weight. Don't know which came first, the chicken or the ovaries, the eggs. Anyway, it was like, but I, out of that, during that part of time, I don't know if I was depressed because I was overweight or whatever. Anyway, I went through a really bad time, and it lasted for about 18 months. And I was praying every day, and I realized at that time how people do get on drugs and alcohol to ease pain. I did not get on drugs nor alcohol, but I also realized how people can get so low and feel so bad. So out of much prayer and stuff like that, I finally got back on my feet, but I became more tolerant of other people. I saw deeper into people with problems. I had become all of those things and all of the people during that time, whether it's overweight or depression. I could relate to everything and everybody, and it changed my life completely at that time. And since then, I've just been a better person. I just think about everything in a deeper, more compassionate way.
0: If you're a Beatle fan like I am, you know that Paul McCartney and Ringo Starr also went through a lot of depressive times when the Beatles broke up. Well, I can't believe it. Dolly Parton actually got them together again for the first time on this song. Her rendition of Let It Be. When I

0: listening to Rise Up Country, featuring conversations we had with the beautiful woman, Dolly Parton. And you know, when we originally did this show, the phone lines lit up with some great calls.
1: Hey, John, my wife and I like your show. We always look forward to Sunday mornings. Anyway, my story is this. I'm right now 62, and when I was about 51, I had my first episode of, I guess it was depression. And thank God my wife stood by me and never gave up. I had people praying for me like crazy.
0: Mm-hmm.
1: And the thing that really turned me around, and this is really going to sound weird, but I had two really close friends. One of them was a coworker that worked in the oil field business for 47 years named Greg Gerber. And he worked like a dog. I mean, he was 7 days a week, 12, 14 hours a day, and just loved it. He just loved working.
0: Mm-hmm.
1: I kept telling the guy, man, you need to slow down. He was 64 years old. And he was putting his work boots on, and he fell over and had a heart attack and died. I went to his funeral, and on the same weekend, another very close friend of mine, his son, decided that living wasn't worth living. So I went to two funerals within a Thursday and a Monday, and those funerals were an eye-opener for me. And I just finally said, man, you know, I got to start living my life the way God wanted me to live it in my family. And so then me and my wife both, we got baptized at 62. And we really got close with our church and church members. Thank God I had all the prayers that I had. And people just never gave

0: was Tim McGraw, standing room only on Rise Up Country. You know, over the years, I've had an opportunity to visit and speak with Dolly Parton. And today, we're sharing some of those conversations and a show where she was the featured artist. Stay with me.
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4: Well, Governor Sanders announcing this week that Arkansas will award almost $150 million in the first round of grants through the state's Rural Health Transformation Program. That funding includes $55.5 million through the Telehealth Health Monitoring and Response Innovation for Vital Expansion, or Thrive, initiative, and another $93.6 million through the Promoting Access, Coordination, and Transformation, or PACT, initiative. State expects to award a total of $209 million. Well, coming off a 13-15 season and their eighth straight trip to the American Midwest Conference semifinals, CBC head men's basketball coach Rashad Allen has announced his schedule for this year includes 30 games with a pair of D1 exhibitions and 14 games in front of the home crowd at A.R. Redden Fieldhouse. Now, Allen says, "I'm really looking forward to our upcoming games against some fantastic teams, especially in our non-conference schedule." Season begins October 23rd, Mustangs hosting Louisiana Christian. Other game in October is on the 30th against Flanders Smith at home. I'm Rick Walker in the First Community Bank Tri-Arc 24-Hour News Center, where community comes first. 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
5: Tri-Arc Weather. From the Tri-Arc Weather Center, here's a look at your forecast. Sunny skies and hot for our Sunday. We're pushing 98 degrees for a daytime high. Factoring in the heat index, though, it's feeling closer to 101 this afternoon. Light breeze out of the south at times. Clear skies late into the day and mostly clear overnight tonight, down to 72 for an overnight low. Sunny hot once again into Monday, pushing 99. I'm staff meteorologist Jason Laird.
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0: this call in the Rise Up Archives that lets us all know that we can heal from a heartbreak.
1: A few years ago, I waited for a gentleman. You know, they say, you know, a man that findeth a wife findeth a good thing.
0: Mm-hmm.
1: So that's what I did. And we were together for 2 years before we got married. And then 2 weeks after we got married, the church threw us a reception and a ceremony. And he said, well, I want to go home and change my clothes. Is that okay? He went home and changed his clothes. And then I never seen him again. He just left. Never heard from him. Not a note. Not anything.
0: Wow.
1: And I just thought I was going to die. I never knew that heartbreak and pain could be so horrendous.
0: Oh, my goodness.
1: I just thought it was over. But I'm here to say that it's not over. It's not the end of the world. And I thank God for bringing me through that. And because of that, it has made me more compassionate and made me listen to women or men in their stories of how they have heartache and pain, because I've never experienced anything like it.
0: So how are you today?
1: I am fantastic.
0: Do you have another man in your life?
1: Yes, I do.
0: Well, thank God.
1: Yes, I do. And I love him, and he's wonderful. And I don't have those fears like I used to. Like, well, I guess no matter what I do, everybody's going to leave me. So.
0: Oh, my goodness. Well, listen, your story's going to help a lot of people. So thank you so much for calling and sharing it with us.
1: Oh, thank you.
0: Talk to you later.
1: Okay, then. Bye-bye.
2: He wondered how she'd take it.

0: She Let Herself Go, George Strait.
1: Hey, this is Cody Johnson.
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3: Hey, this is Ashley Cook. And here's what people are saying about Rise Up Country.
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5: 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Thank God for you guys.
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0: If you're just tuning in on today's show, we're replaying some of the conversations we have with Dolly Parton. And this song by Cody Johnson is a reminder of how precious that time is.

0: 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And one thing about Dolly, she just loved kids. 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
2: 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There might even be clippings for you to take home. It's a community sing at William F. Lehman Library on Thursday, 5:30 p.m. All skill levels welcome. 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Adults and teens can join in for the first community sing. You will be learning songs by ear with lyric sheets, so you don't need to know music notation. The goal is connection, not perfection. And if you're a landowner interested in using prescribed fire to manage private land, Thursday, 6 p.m., White County Cooperative Extension Service Office in Searcy is having a meeting. You can learn about land management tools and meet fellow landowners. 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
7: From the TriArc Weather Center, here's a look at your forecast. Sunny skies and hot for our Sunday. We're pushing 98 degrees for a daytime high, factoring in the heat index, though it's feeling closer to 101 this afternoon. Light breeze out of the south at times, clear skies late into the day, and mostly clear overnight tonight, down to 72 for an overnight low. Sunny hot once again into Monday, pushing 99. I'm staff meteorologist Jason Laird.
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8: This week's story is all about a guy whose name you know, Leonard Fournette. Now, he was in the Super Bowl, the running back for the Tampa Bay Buccaneers. Well, one thing about Leonard, he's not a taker, he's all about giving back. A few weeks ago, he took the time to visit a bunch of kids at a special camp in New York. And these kids were of all ages, dealing with cancer, disabilities, and a lot of other medical problems. But here's the great thing. The administrators at the camp never told the kids that Leonard was coming. Next thing they know, they look up in the sky. There's a helicopter. He lands on the field, gets out. These kids were going nuts. They started doing football drills, dancing with them, taking photos. And he said, that's the best time of his life. He also said, we all have our own problems, even myself, because right now I'm a free agent looking for a team. But when I see the battle that these kids face every day for the rest of their lives, I realize that they are the true champions. If you want to read the whole story and see a terrific video, and I got to tell you, it will touch your heart, go to our Facebook page at Rise Up Country. Here's Rascal Flatts, How They Remember You.

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4: Fox News on Angelo Bavaro. One person is dead and five injured after a shooting at a rave in northern Switzerland. Police say they are still looking for the suspect. Nepal is warning of possible fresh flooding as communities grapple with devastation.
5: Newly released figures say 669 people were killed in Nepal and 7 in Tibet. Between the two countries, nearly 3,000 remain missing. And Nepal's finance minister says it's going to take billions and billions of dollars to rebuild.
4: Fox's Stephanie Bennett. Russia is reportedly drawing up plans for a possible new ground offensive in northern Ukraine.
6: Kyiv warns it could once again involve sending troops in from neighboring Belarus. Intelligence suggests the attack would target two cities, including Ukraine's capital.
4: Fox's Marion Rafferty. 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
7: The passing of Dolly Parton just broke my heart. Well, coming up this hour, I'm going to share some more conversations I had with her when she was our special guest on Rise Up Country.
8: If

0: You're listening to Rise Up Country, and I remember hanging out with Dolly Parton, and one thing that impressed me about her, you don't mess with Dolly when it comes to business.
1: I couldn't tell anybody else how to live, but I'm a very professional Dolly Parton. I'm not a professional to claim that I have answers for other people, but I am a very professional Dolly Parton. And I always pray about it, and I know in my heart what's right for me, what I can and can't do, will and won't do. And I try not to take on things that I can't do. If I promise I can do something or agree to do something, I'm pretty certain that I can do it, or I wouldn't take it on. I just stay away from things I know that I wouldn't be great at. But I also am one of those people, I've often joked about it, but it's true, like I can tell you where to put it if I don't like where you got it.
0: Right.
1: And it's like, and there's nothing wrong with that. I always think about when I lose, I always say I don't lose my temper, but I often use my temper. And I always think about Jesus, well, when he got angry and mad and threw all the merchandise out in the streets at the temple when they were making money off of that. See, even Jesus had a temper, and he was angry that they were making mock of like God and selling merchandise and stuff. And I always think about when I get weary with the fans. Sometimes, you know, I love the fans, and I don't try to punish them. I just try to get away, just like how Jesus, when he was so in demand and people were pulling and tugging at him, that he would often, in order to restore himself and to get away to find some peace, he would often go to get on the boat and float off to the other side of the shore, you know, to get some peace. So he had to get even away from the crowds to restore.
0: Here's Dolly with one from her latest project, Rockstar, World on Fire.

0: burns down.
1: That's a lady that's going to be truly missed, Dolly Parton. And Dolly was a lady that always made you feel like you were the most important person in the room. And today we're featuring some of the conversations we had with Dolly when she was on the Rise Up show. And some of the listeners called in with some stories that I'll never forget.
2: I'm actually a deputy in a small town, and it's very hard at times to get off on time. As you can hear, my radio going off. And there's times I'll get a late crash or a late arrest or have to do something to service my community and I can't get off of work. And my neighbor, doesn't matter what day of the week it is, doesn't matter what time it is, will take my daughter for me with open arms. And if I don't call her over a certain amount of time, she even calls me to see her. And I recently sent her flowers and a card and thanked her for always doing that for me, because I can find my community better because she take my daughter for me. I wrote in my letter to her that basically in my career, it's hard to remember that there's still good people out there, and she reminds me of that every day.
1: She'll always have great memories of her, won't she? Here's Old Dominion. They're taking us down memory lane. If I could

On today's Rise Up show, we've been paying tribute to a wonderful woman, Dolly Parton. And I'll tell you what, nobody loved Jesus more than Dolly. Here's one of my favorite songs all about finding the Lord. Here's Larry Fleet, Where I Find God.

0: Rise Up Country, replaying a show where Dolly Parton was our guest. Some conversations that you don't want to miss with Dolly. I got another one coming up.
1: If you've got a message of hope, dial 844-717-7774. Rise up.
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5: From the Triarc Weather Center, here's a look at your forecast. Sunny skies and hot for our Sunday. We're pushing 98 degrees for a daytime high, factoring in the heat index, though it's feeling closer to 101 this afternoon. Light breeze out of the south at times, clear skies late into the day, and mostly clear overnight tonight, down to 72 for an overnight low. Sunny hot once again into Monday, pushing 99. I'm staff meteorologist Jason Laird.
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0: remember sitting down with Dolly Parton on Rise Up Country and talking to her about all the music that she puts out and the positive effect it has on so many people.
1: I try to have those types of things in my music, and we all go through our trials and our tribulations, and even though I always appear to be happy, I'm not, of course, because I'm a songwriter and I'm a sensitive, deep little person, and I have to live with my feelings on my top of my skin in order to be able to write with any depth and feeling. So it's just like the little song, Better Get to Living. You know, it's like it just means don't wallow around in your sorrow. We've all got them. Just don't be so self-pitying. You got to get off your butt. You know, get it together and try to make it better. It may take you a little while, but it can be done, because I've been to those places myself and probably go again.
0: Me too.

0: You're listening to Rise Up Country. We're revisiting some conversations we had with Dolly Parton. And one thing about Dolly, she knew all about having compassion for other people.
1: I have preached to my boys so much about if you want to have a friend, you've got to be a friend. And I've tried to practice that all my life. And it came true to me back 7 months ago when my mother passed away. I'm in Corbin, Kentucky, and my whole family is in Cincinnati. I got the news that my mother passed away on my way to work that morning. Got home and I called my best friend up in Cincinnati, and I was so upset. Within hours, she had her car gassed up and she drove all the way down here to take me back home to be with my sister, my brother, and my dad. No questions asked. I could not have driven that drive by myself.

0: You know, when Dolly was our featured artist on Rise Up Country, I remember getting this phone call all about how to be a winner.
1: A saying that a friend told me, I mean, about 20 or 30 years ago, and the saying goes, winners are just losers that never gave up.
0: Isn't that the truth?
1: Oh, yeah, that is very true.
0: And you never know how close you are to finally accomplishing what you want to accomplish if you give up.
1: Exactly. That's how I got it, and it inspired me for many years.
0: Yeah. Well, I will pass that on to our listeners. Now, where do you pick up the show? Where do you live?
1: Hardy Dam, Michigan.
0: So you must be listening to B93, is it?
1: Yes.
0: All right. Well, thank you so much for sharing your story with us.
1: Thank you.
0: Bye-bye.
1: Bye-bye.
0: Today, we're revisiting conversations we have with Dolly Parton. In just a minute, it'll make you laugh why she calls herself nothing but a backwoods Barbie.
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9: State lawmakers hoping to find a solution for what they say is a prison overcrowding issue here in Arkansas. On Tuesday, lawmakers asked local activists, county sheriffs, and Department of Correction officials one question: does Arkansas need more prison beds? Well, the state backup list is 2,506 inmates. That's inmates that are in the county jails waiting for a bed in a prison. During this week's Miss USA pageant in Miami, a teen from Arkansas nearly took home the top crown during the Miss USA's teen portion of the event. After being named Miss Arkansas Teen USA in May, Maysville native Raquel Olea was named first runner-up to Miss Georgia. As Arkansas Teen USA, Olea's platform was Real Talk, Real Change, which focuses on mental health awareness. And the UCA football team got off to a great start, knocking off number 22, Tennessee Martin, 36-24. Defense clamped down late, and they got a late touchdown run to seal the win. I'm Rick Walker in the First Community Bank Triarch 24-Hour News Center, where community comes first. 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
10: From the Triarch Weather Center, here's a look at your forecast. Sunny skies and hot for our Sunday. We're pushing 98 degrees for a daytime high. Factoring in the heat index, though, it's feeling closer to 101 this afternoon. Light breeze out of the south at times. Clear skies late into the day and mostly clear overnight tonight, down to 72 for an overnight low. Sunny hot once again into Monday, pushing 99. I'm staff meteorologist Jason Laird.
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0: dreaming.
1: That's Jelly Roll. He's got a heart of stone. Rise up, country. Today we're going back and revisiting some conversations I have with one of my favorite country artists, Dolly Parton. Always made you feel like you were number one, but to her she was nothing but a backwoods Barbie.
2: That whole little song is very autobiographical and really what my feelings are, and it's because all through the years I've often been misunderstood and misjudged because I look very phony, very artificial. But you know, one of the lines in the song is like, I might look artificial, but where it counts, I'm real. It's like I'm just a backwards Barbie in a push-up bra and heels. And the, you know, it's like don't let these false eyelashes lead you to believe that I'm as shallow as I look, because I run true and deep. But that little song was very inspired, and I wrote it not only for myself, but it's actually just a little note of interest. It's going to be one of the songs in a Broadway musical that's coming out on Broadway that I wrote all the music for, 9 to 5.
1: Oh,
2: as musical.
1: Great.
2: So that's the part that I wrote it for the little girl that played
1: me.
2: In the movie, that they mistreated her, misjudged her because of how she looked. She was kind of overdressed and looked cheap and all that, but you come to find out she wound up being the better of the people. She just, you know, she was a real good book too, you know, judging by the cover.

0: 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I'll be right back with our tribute to the men and women who serve our country and keep us safe. 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
2: 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It's the Friends of the Library monthly meeting at the Faulkner County Library in Conway. That's happening Tuesday. It has been moved this month. It's going to be at 5:30 p.m. on Tuesday instead of the regular time. If you've been interested in helping support programming, staff development, and community involvement, you want to join in the Friends of the Library meeting in Conway, 5:30 on Tuesday. The Conway Cancer Impact Walk is coming. It's an opportunity for the community to show up for the survivors, fighters, families, and loved ones whose lives have been touched by cancer. Registration is now open with a September 18th deadline. And Art Days are back in Sherwood. Art Days for teens. You can stop by the library in the afternoon for various works of art. It's for ages 12 to 18 years old. Marbling painting is on the schedule for 4 o'clock on Tuesday. 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I'm Jennifer Lipp with your TriArc Community Calendar on My Country Y107.
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6: From the TriArc Weather Center, here's a look at your forecast. Sunny skies and hot for our Sunday. We're pushing 98 degrees for a daytime high. Factoring in the heat index, though, it's feeling closer to 101 this afternoon. Light breeze out of the south at times. Clear skies late into the day and mostly clear overnight tonight, down to 72 for an overnight low. Sunny hot once again into Monday, pushing 99. I'm staff meteorologist Jason Laird.
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0: assigned to Mogadishu. And we were a sniper team, but we were ordered to clear some homes. I went in the door first, met an aggressor who opened up with an AK-47, and afterwards he dropped his weapon. Every bullet should have hit me, but it didn't. For the love of God.
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Well, that's it from me, John Ritter, paying tribute to Dolly Parton today on Rise Up Country. And what a gift, what a talent, what a person. Someone you would never mess with when it came to business, but someone that had such a loving heart and wanted to share her love with the world. And 4 days before her passing, she said, "I still have so many things I want to achieve." So I wanted to leave you with this one to put a smile on your face and to remember Dolly.

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5: Fox News, I'm Roxanne Evans. A deadly shooting at a rave in Switzerland. A 22-year-old woman is dead, 5 injured. A manhunt now underway. The Nepal death toll climbs to 750, thousands still missing. Officials warn of additional flooding.
6: Crews are digging through feet of thick mud and debris, searching for victims. And making matters worse, remote areas remain hard to reach. That includes sites where hundreds of hydropower workers are still unaccounted for.
5: Fox's Marianne Rafferty. A South Carolina officer is dead, a second injured. The officer's responding to a domestic dispute in Columbia. The suspect is dead. And it was successful.
7: 3, 2, 1, ignition, and liftoff. Go Falcon Heavy and go Roman Space Telescope.
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the SMG Studios, located in Grand Bay, Alabama, it is Sunday Morning Gospel. My name's Cliff Bogus, and I'm your host. It is your weekly source for country and Southern gospel music, old and new. Coming up this hour, another in the series of great songs. Plus, we'll talk with Clint Brown of Southbound, Jonathan Wilburn, as well as Greg Goodman with another episode of Southern Gospel Timeline. Getting this hour kicked off with a classic from Brian Free and Assurance. Somebody.

0: That is the very latest from Jeff and Sherry Easter off the Treasure album, That Is No Rock. The very latest from Southbound is a tune called The Battle Is Not Yours. Now, our microphones caught up with Clint Brown of the group this past week, and he told us a little bit more about that tune.
1: This is an old praise and worship song that I wrote. It didn't have verses and everything. And I got with Reba Rambo and Jeff Ferguson, and we wrote the verses to this song. And it's another real traditional, to me, up-tempo Southern gospel song. And I love it. And it talks about the fact that sometimes we've got to just step back, just like Jehoshaphat did in 2 Chronicles 20, and let God fight your battle for you. The battle is not yours. It belongs to the Lord.

0: That is the latest single from Lee Park Worship, who's part of Lee Park Church in Monroe, North Carolina, and a God like that. 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
6: From the Triarch Weather Center, here's a look at your forecast. Sunny skies and hot for our Sunday. We're pushing 98 degrees for a daytime high. Factoring in the heat index, though, it's feeling closer to 101 this afternoon. Light breeze out of the south at times. Clear skies late into the day and mostly clear overnight tonight, down to 72 for an overnight low. Sunny hot once again into Monday, pushing 99. I'm staff meteorologist Jason Laird.

0: Love you, Mama.
1: That is off the Family Ties album put out in 2015 by Jonathan Wilburn. That is Hello, Mama. His latest album's entitled Jesus Can. Latest single is The Right Side of the Dirt. Now, we caught up with Jonathan this past week, and he told us a little bit more about the planning for the Jesus Can album.
2: What I did is I asked Daywind to help me pick songs that lent toward what I did when I was with Gold City in the 90s, late 90s, early 2000s. That really ended up with the kind of writers that we used on this album. And that's Diane Wilkinson and Kyla Rowland, Squire Parsons, Gerald Crabb, and those people that used to write songs for Gold City. Now I feel like it's kind of

0: Great tune from 2015 from Triumphant and Living in the Promised Land. 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My name's Cliff Bongus. Now, coming up in just a few moments, latest from Mark Bishop. You better go read it. 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
10: 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A career in law enforcement starts with taking that first step by joining the Conway Police Department. I'm Rick Walker in the First Community Bank, TriArch 24-Hour News Center, where community comes first. 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
11: From the TriArch Weather Center, here's a look at your forecast. Sunny skies and hot for our Sunday. We're pushing 98 degrees for a daytime high, factoring in the heat index, though. It's feeling closer to 101 this afternoon. Light breeze out of the south at times. Clear skies late into the day and mostly clear overnight tonight, down to 72 for an overnight low. Sunny hot once again into Monday, pushing 99. I'm staff meteorologist Jason Lair.

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1: From his latest project, Where Blessings Come From, that is Mark Bishop, and you better go read it. I've got another in the series of great songs coming up in just a few moments, but as always, we are proud to team up with our friends at Trans World Radio.
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1: You are listening to Sunday Morning Gospel. My name's Cliff Marcus, and now another in the series of great songs. Frank E. Graff was a Methodist pastor serving some of the leading churches in and around the Philadelphia area. Reared and educated in Pennsylvania Dutch country, he sensed a call to the ministry early in his life. Throughout the area, he was known as the Sunshine Minister for his optimistic attitude. Now, his sunny disposition and simple faith made him a special friend, especially to children. But he was an encouragement to everyone who knew him. In spite of his outwardly cheery disposition and winsome personality, Graff was often called upon to go through some severe testing experiences in his life. It was while passing through such a test, along with doubt and physical agony, that Mr. Graff wrote this hymn. Reverend Graff turned to the Scriptures for solace and strength. 1 Peter 5:7 became especially meaningful to him during this particular struggle. Casting all your care upon him, for he careth for you. The phrase, he careth for you, spoke deeply to his need. To experience such a time of questions and even doubts regarding the nearness of God, as he did during the verses of this hymn, it is only human and normal. But it is only as a believer comes through such a struggle with the firm conviction found in the chorus of this hymn, oh yes, he cares, I know he cares, that a child of God can truly be victorious.
4: Does Jesus care?

0: Does Jesus Care? That is George Beverly Shea along with Guy Penrod. Great Songs is an exclusive of Sunday Morning Gospel, and I'll have another episode for you in next week's show. Stay close, latest from the Kingdom airs up in just a few moments, plus another episode of Southern Gospel Timeline with Greg Goodman when we come back.
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9: 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The deadline is Monday, August 31st. 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Jacksonville Park Sandlot Night is coming up on Monday. Come out to Dupree Park for a free night of pickup soccer and flag football. No teams needed. Just show up, jump in, and play. 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It is free. It's for those ages 8 and over. And Rogue Roundabout Bingo is back. It's supporting the mini grant program, United Way of Central Arkansas. 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
11: From the TriArc Weather Center, here's a look at your forecast. Sunny skies and hot for our Sunday. We're pushing 98 degrees for a daytime high, factoring in the heat index, though it's feeling closer to 101 this afternoon. Light breeze out of the south at times, clear skies late into the day, and mostly clear overnight tonight, down to 72 for an overnight low. Sunny hot once again into Monday, pushing 99. I'm staff meteorologist Jason Lee.

0: latest from the Kingdom Heirs. Jesus never met a sinner that he couldn't save. It's time again for Greg Goodman with another episode of Southern Gospel Timeline.
1: I'm Greg Goodman with Southern Gospel Timeline. Let's see how good your memory is. This was the year the National Hockey League and its Players Association were at odds. It produced a 113-day lockout. United States Defense Secretary Leon Panetta lifted the ban on females serving in combat. And the animated movie Frozen came out at Thanksgiving. Meanwhile, on Southern Gospel Radio, the number one song on the Singing News Top 80 chart for August of this year, Good News from Jerusalem, from Tribute Quartet.

The Tribute Quartet from 2013 and Good News from Jerusalem. I've got time for one more in this segment. Let's do this classic from the Martins. Great.

0: That is from their 2014 album, A Cappella. That is the Martins and Praise to the Lord. You are listening to Sunday Morning Gospel.
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10: The Nancy Grace Roman Space Telescope will help uncover more information about some of the universe's greatest mysteries, including dark energy. Iran is vowing to resist U.S. sanctions as the war passes the six-month mark.
12: While Tehran is publicly downplaying the impacts of the sweeping sanctions, Iran's president is now acknowledging the economic pressure is taking a toll. The White House says the sanctions are meant to cut off Iran's revenue.
10: That is Fox's Marion Rafferty. 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

0: the SMG Studios located in Grand Bay, Alabama, it is Sunday Morning Gospel. My name's Cliff Bogus and I'm your host. It is your weekly source for country and Southern gospel music, old and new. Coming up this hour, your request for the Happy Goodman Band. Plus, we'll talk with Joseph Habedank, John Darren Rousey of the Guardians, as well as Greg Goodman with another episode of Southern Gospel Timeline. Getting this hour started with a classic, Randy Travis.
1: They took your commandments off the schoolhouse walls. They say it's a crime to even pray within the hall.

0: reaching back to 2024 with Gold City. Help is on the way. The very latest from Joseph Habedank is a tune called Ain't That the Truth. Now, he and wife Lindsay are expecting twins very soon, and we caught up with Joseph this past week, and he gave us an update on Lindsay and the girls.
1: Hey, everybody. Joseph Habedank here. Just wanted to give you a quick update on Lindsay and the twins. They are growing and doing really, really well. They are supposed to be around 3 pounds at this point, and they are well over 3 pounds, both of them, 3.5 pounds. So they're actually growing faster than a singleton, which is pretty amazing considering how small Lindsay is, but we are so excited to meet them. We have a schedule for September 30th for them to arrive into this world, and we are so excited. Please pray for Lindsay. She's having some lightheadedness and her blood pressure. So her blood pressure is getting kind of low, and she's anemic, so she could use your prayers. We're very grateful that the girls are doing well, but we want her to be healthy as well. So thank you all so much for your prayers. It's such an exciting time in our lives, and I hope to see you all out on the road soon.

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3: Triarch Weather. From the Triarch Weather Center, here's a look at your forecast. Sunny skies and hot for our Sunday. We're pushing 98 degrees for a daytime high. Factoring in the heat index, though, it's feeling closer to 101 this afternoon. Light breeze out of the south at times. Clear skies late into the day and mostly clear overnight tonight, down to 72 for an overnight low. Sunny hot once again into Monday, pushing 99. I'm staff meteorologist Jason Laird.

0: That song was released to radio this past week, and it is co-written by John Darren Rousey of the group, Singing with the Saints. That is the Guardians. Now, I caught up with John not long ago, and we asked him about some of his musical influences, and here's his response.
1: I have had a lot of songwriting influences over the years, including Dottie Rambo probably would be at the top of my list because of the different styles and how much emotion she can pack in a lyric. But then, of course, been others. Bill and Gloria Gaither have been a big influence, and Ronnie Henson's been an influence. But if I had to say my greatest influence, it's probably going to be my pastor, because he was the one who took me under his wing and mentored me. A lot of the people who listen to the Guardians know he wrote He Grew the Tree. And he was one of those people who would not just say, oh, that's a good kid, you did a good job, and just kind of shoo me away. He took time to say, you know, here's what could be better, and here's what some things that they have taught me in Nashville that I'll pass on to you, and I'll appreciate him forever for that kind of mentorship.
2: He molded and built

2023, that is the Guardians, and he grew the tree. 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Wanted to hear songs from Gospel Singing Jubilee, that great series from the 60s and 70s, and he requested a song written by Ronnie Hinson in 1970 called The Lighthouse. Well, the Happy Goodman family held the number one slot in June of 1972 with The Lighthouse.

0: That song was originally put out by the Happy Goodman Family off the Wanted Live album put out in 1972. That is The Lighthouse. Great tune written by Ronnie Henson. 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My name's Cliff Boggess. Now, coming up in just a few moments, latest from the Collingsworth family. We'll talk with our friends at Trans World Radio and a great tune from Tim Menzies. When Sunday Morning Gospel continues.
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10: Well, Governor Sanders announcing this week that Arkansas will award almost $150 million in the first round of grants through the state's Rural Health Transformation Program. That funding includes $55.5 million through the Telehealth Health Monitoring and Response Innovation for Vital Expansion or Thrive Initiative, and another $93.6 million through the Promoting Access, Coordination, and Transformation or PACT Initiative. State expects to award a total of $209 million. While coming off a 13-15 season and their eighth straight trip to the American Midwest Conference semifinals, CBC head men's basketball coach Rashad Allen has announced his schedule for this year includes 30 games with a pair of D1 exhibitions and 14 games in front of the home crowd at A.R. Redden Fieldhouse. Allen says, I'm really looking forward to our upcoming games against some fantastic teams, especially in our non-conference schedule. Season begins October 23rd. Mustangs hosting Louisiana Christian. Other game in October is on the 30th against Flanders Smith at home. I'm Rick Walker in the First Community Bank, Triarch 24-Hour News Center, where community comes first. 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
11: From the Triarch Weather Center, here's a look at your forecast. Sunny skies and hot for our Sunday. We're pushing 98 degrees for a daytime high. Factoring in the heat index, though, it's feeling closer to 101 this afternoon. Light breeze out of the south at times. Clear skies late into the day and mostly clear overnight tonight, down to 72 for an overnight low. Sunny hot once again into Monday, pushing 99. I'm staff meteorologist Jason Laird.

0: the album Classics and Hymns. That is the latest from the Collingsworth family. And Jesus is the answer. I've got a great tune from Tim Menzies, along with Jason Crabb and Ben Isaacs. One More Reason. It's up in just a moment, but as always, we are proud to team up with our friends at Trans World Radio.
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0: set is off his first Precious Memories album, put out in 2005. Great project, produced by Keith Stegall. That is Alan Jackson, Leaning on the Everlasting Arms. You are listening to Sunday Morning Gospel. Now stay close. We've got the latest from Jason Crabb and his daughter Ashley Crabb Brown, Through the Fire. It's up in just a few moments, along with another episode of Southern Gospel Timeline with Greg Goodman when we come back.
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8: 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It's a community sing at William F. Lehman Library on Thursday, 5:30 p.m. All skill levels welcome. 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Adults and teens can join in for the first community sing. You will be learning songs by ear with lyric sheets, so you don't need to know music notation. The goal is connection, not perfection. And if you're a landowner interested in using prescribed fire to manage private land, Thursday, 6 p.m., White County Cooperative Extension Service Office in Searcy is having a meeting. You can learn about land management tools and meet fellow landowners. 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
12: From the TriArc Weather Center, here's a look at your forecast. Sunny skies and hot for our Sunday. We're pushing 98 degrees for a daytime high. Factoring in the heat index, though, it's feeling closer to 101 this afternoon. Light breeze out of the south at times. Clear skies late into the day and mostly clear overnight tonight, down to 72 for an overnight low. Sunny hot once again into Monday, pushing 99. I'm staff meteorologist Jason Laird.

0: That is the title cut from his latest album, Jason Crabb, along with his daughter Ashley Crabb Brown, and Through the Fire. It's time again for Greg Goodman and Southern Gospel Timeline.
1: Greg Goodman here to do some time traveling with Southern Gospel Timeline. See if you can figure out what year all of this happened. People were talking about who shot JR in reference to the big scene on the TV drama Dallas. Pac-Man arrived in American arcades. The Empire Strikes Back took over movie theaters. And on the Singing News Top 80 chart in August, the Neelands were at number one with Come Morning.

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1: Now fast forward 45 years to the 2025 album from the Nealons called Loving You. Latest release from that project is Three Nails Instead. Here are the Nealons.

0: That is the Neelands off the Loving You album and Three Nails Instead. 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
9: Fox News, I'm Roxanne Evans. A manhunt is underway after a deadly shooting at a rave event in Switzerland. One person is dead, five others are wounded. Gunfire erupted early Sunday at a horse racing track just west of Zurich. Catastrophic floods and mudslides along the Nepal-China border have killed at least 800 people. Nearly 3,000 are still missing, among them 90 Americans.
10: Crews are digging through feet of thick mud and debris, searching for victims, and making matters worse, remote areas remain hard to reach.
9: Fox's Marianne Rafferty, a 29-year-old South Carolina police officer, is dead. A second is wounded after a gunfight in Columbia. The officers responding to a domestic dispute. The suspect was killed. And NASA launched its newest space telescope to study the mysteries of the universe. 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

From the SMG Studios, located in Grand Bay, Alabama, it is Sunday Morning Gospel. My name's Cliff Bogus, and I'm your host. It is your weekly source for country and Southern gospel music, old and new. Coming up this hour, great tune from Gordon Boat. Plus, we'll talk with Jim Brady, Steve Ladd, as well as Eddie Crook. Getting this hour started with Won't Be Me. Here is Lauren, Amber,

0: That is Gordon Mote along with the vocal band and Door Wide Open. Now, Daywind put out a project in time for the 250th celebration of freedom just a few months ago. It's called Patriot's Dream. I've got Jim and Melissa Brady's contribution to that project. Truth is Marching On. It's up in just a moment, but we caught up with Jim this past week, and he is doing some dates with Michael Booth.
1: Melissa and I are doing a few weekends this year with Michael Booth. It's kind of neat. We're doing the duo thing, and Michael's doing the solo thing, and then we, of course, we sing some songs together, and it's just an absolute blast. We're having a good time. Never know what to expect, but we've been coming out the first couple songs doing together, and then Michael will do a set, and then Melissa and I will come out and do our set. We'll take an intermission, then we come back and do the second half together, and it's just absolutely, it's just a blast.

0: That is off their latest album, God Is In It. Brian Free and Assurance, and Cling to It. 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
1: 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Delta Transmission, keeping Conway on the road since 1980.
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3: From the TriArch Weather Center, here's a look at your forecast. Sunny skies and hot for our Sunday. We're pushing 98 degrees for a daytime high. Factoring in the heat index, though, it's feeling closer to 101 this afternoon. Light breeze out of the south at times. Clear skies late into the day and mostly clear overnight tonight, down to 72 for an overnight low. Sunny hot once again into Monday, pushing 99. I'm staff meteorologist Jason Laird.

0: They make their home out of Batavia, Ohio. That is the latest from the Cragans, God's Love and Me. I've got a tune from Ernie Haas and Signature Sound coming up in just a few moments. Their latest, Hello to Christ. But the latest from Steve Ladd is a tune called Mercy Seat. Now, we caught up with Steve not long ago, and he told us a little bit more about the tune.
1: Mercy Seat is such a fun song to sing. I love the groove. I love the music that's playing, but it's also a strong lyrical song. Come lay your failures at the Savior's feet. You'll find forgiveness at the mercy seat. You came in shackles, but you'll walk away free. You'll find forgiveness at the mercy seat. That just lays it out there. It's a fun song to sing. People get into it when they hear the beat, but when they start hearing those lyrics, they really grasp how strong of a song this is.

0: From their latest album, Miami Live, Ernie Haas and Signature Sound, and Hello to Christ. You are listening to Sunday Morning Gospel. My name's Cliff Marcus. Now, coming up in just a few moments, great tune from Nathan Woodard. We'll talk with our friends at Trans World Radio, one from the Down East Boys and a classic from the Cathedrals when we come back.
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10: From the First Community Bank Triarch News Center, where community comes first, this is 24/7 news coverage with Rick Walker.
11: Well, NASA officials met with Arkansas lawmakers this week to discuss the Artemis program and how businesses and universities in the state could benefit from the growing space economy. That meeting included U.S. Representative French Hill, who said Arkansas should continue recruiting businesses that could become part of NASA's supply chain. Well, in the light of the passing of Dolly Parton, The Arkansas Imagination Library, reflecting on her contributions and overall impact on the lives of children and families around the world. She founded that Imagination Library in 1995. Now the Arkansas branch said, "We remain steadfast in our commitment to continue her mission here in Arkansas." The Don Owen Sports Center is going to be closed from September 8th through the 16th as they do some facility improvements. The McGee Center, which is currently closed, will be reopening on the 31st and remain open through the closure. I'm Rick Walker in the First Community Bank Triarc 24-Hour News Center, where community comes first. 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
12: From the Triarc Weather Center, here's a look at your forecast. Sunny skies and hot for our Sunday. We're pushing 98 degrees for a daytime high, factoring in the heat index, though it's feeling closer to 101 this afternoon. Light breeze out of the south at times, clear skies late into the day, and mostly clear overnight tonight, down to 72 for an overnight low. Sunny hot once again into Monday, pushing 99. I'm staff meteorologist Jason Laird.

0: that is Nathan Woodard and a single he put out the first part of this year, I Believe. Latest from the Down East Boys is Preach Jesus. Plus, I've got a Cathedral's classic coming up. But first, we are proud to team up with our friends at Trans World Radio.
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3: 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This is Ricky Carden with the Down East Boys. Thank you so much for listening to Sunday Morning Gospel.

0: Reaching back to 1991 with the Cathedrals and give the world a smile. You are listening to Sunday Morning Gospel. Now stay close. The spotlights are on the Cramp family, and we'll talk with Eddie Crook about the beginning of the group when Sunday Morning Gospel continues.
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8: 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It's the Friends of the Library monthly meeting at the Faulkner County Library in Conway. That's happening Tuesday. It has been moved this month. It's going to be at 5:30 p.m. on Tuesday instead of the regular time. If you've been interested in helping support programming, staff development, and community involvement, you want to join in the Friends of the Library meeting in Conway, 5:30 on Tuesday. The Conway Cancer Impact Walk is coming. It's an opportunity for the community to show up for the survivors, fighters, families, and loved ones whose lives have been touched by cancer. Registration is now open with a September 18th deadline. And Art Days are back in Sherwood. Art Days for teens. You can stop by the library in the afternoon, create various works of art. It's for ages 12 to 18 years old. Marbling painting is on the schedule for 4 o'clock on Tuesday. 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
13: From the TriArc Weather Center, here's a look at your forecast. Clear skies this afternoon, hot, upper 90s, feels closer to 101 with the heat index, a little humidity in the air, light breeze out of the south. Mostly clear skies overnight tonight, down to 72 for an overnight low. Back to work on our Monday, kicking off that work week with mostly sunny skies once again, hot 99 degrees for a daytime high. I'm staff meteorologist

0: That was a big song for the Crab Family back in 2005. Matter of fact, it was the number one song in January of that year. He Came Looking for Me. That is the Crab Family. Now, the family has a long history of great music as well as solo careers. Now, to tell you more about the family, here's someone who was there in the beginning, Eddie Crook.
1: A guy named Ray Lewis worked in our publishing company, and he was all gung-ho about this guy named Gerald Crabb being a songwriter. So he brings Gerald Crabb in as a songwriter to our publishing company. We didn't know, I didn't know, he had this family group with him. So here come all the little Crabb family people, you know. And they were young. They were all very young. The Crabb family became a big group later, but that's kind of how it got going.
0: Now, through the years, some of the members of the Crabb family started solo careers, including Jason and Adam Crabb, but still make time to come together as a family group. Adam Crabb's current single includes his dad, Gerald Crabb, as well as older brother Jason and twin brother Aaron. I'm gonna talk about Jesus.

0: latest from Adam Crabb. I'm going to talk about Jesus. 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
6: Fox News, I'm Angelo Bavaro. NASA launched a new space telescope from Florida this morning.
7: It's the next big thing in space discovery. During its five-year mission, the Roman is set to work as a discovery machine, which could answer tons of questions we have about the mysteries of space. What is the universe made of? How does it work? Are we alone?
6: Fox's Madison Scarpino. Crews continue to search for more than 3,000 people missing after massive flooding in Nepal and Tibet. But more trouble could be on the way.
8: Flooding could still be a big concern. Unfortunately, we're talking about rain in the forecast every single day for the next 7 days.
6: Fox Weather's Adam Klotz. President Trump is touting a major agreement with Venezuela he says will allow the U.S. to take control of oil fields with 65 billion barrels of reserves. 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

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My name's Cliff Baucus, and I'm your host. 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Coming up this hour, your request for Tim Menzies. Plus, we'll talk with Mike Lefevre, Gary Casto of the Tribute Quartet, as well as J.J. Weeks of Weeks Revival. Getting this hour started with the latest from 11th Hour.

Victoria Bolin of the group wrote that great tune. That is 11th Hour. Yes and Amen. From Akron, Michigan, it is the Justified Quartet and their latest, Beyond the Storm.

0: That is the title cut from their latest album, Beyond the Storm. That is the Justified Quartet. I've got your request for Tim Menzies and a great tune he co-wrote with Daryl Worley called Made a Mess. It's one song away, and that song belongs to the Lefevre Quartet, Whatever, Hallelujah. Now, to tell you more about that tune, here's Mike Lefevre.
1: If you actually take the lyrics away from the song itself and listen to the track that was cut, it was just genius. The inflections and the way it was arranged, and of course Gordon Moat played the piano, and just some of the things he did, and it was just I could sit and listen to that track over and over and be entertained by the track. But a lot of people don't hear that. They don't really pay that much attention to what the music's doing, but I just love that track on that song.

0: That is off his album, He Reminds Me. That is your request for Tim Menzies, a tune he co-wrote with Daryl Worley and made a mess. That listener tunes in every week to WCIT, longtime affiliate of the show, 98.5 FM and 940 AM in Lima, Ohio. 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
5: From the TriArc Weather Center, here's a look at your forecast. Clear skies this afternoon, hot, upper 90s, feels closer to 101 with the heat index, a little humidity in the air, light breeze out of the south. Mostly clear skies overnight tonight, down to 72 for an overnight low. Back to work on our Monday, kicking off that work week with mostly sunny skies once again, hot 99 degrees for a daytime high. I'm staff meteorologist Jay.

0: That is a tune I debuted in last week's show from the Tribute Quartet, and it could have been a mountain. There has been 3 albums so far, Quartet Tribute Volume 1, 2, and 3, and 4 is on the way. Now, we caught up with Gary Casto of the group this past week, and he told us more about that series and the up-and-coming album.
1: We actually love that series that we're doing. That was brought to us, the idea of doing that series, by our producer of those albums, Mr. Gerald Wolf. And it happened that we was in Visalia, California, at the Great Western Fan Fest out there. And we walked off the platform, and Gerald was sitting in the round, and he just walked out with me. And I said, "Gerald, what are we missing on our program?" He said, "You're missing some of them old quartet songs." I said, "Okay, let's record them, if you'll produce."
0: Reaching back to Quartet Tribute Volume 3, he pilots my ship. Here is the Tribute Quartet.

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My name's Cliff Boggess. Now, coming up in just a few moments, latest from Scotty Inman. We'll talk with our friends at Trans World Radio, great tune from the Kingsmen, and the latest from Caroline Owens when Sunday Morning Gospel continues.

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8: Well, Governor Sanders announcing this week that Arkansas will award almost $150 million in the first round of grants through the state's Rural Health Transformation Program. That funding includes $55.5 million through the Telehealth Health Monitoring and Response Innovation for Vital Expansion, or Thrive, initiative, and another $93.6 million through the Promoting Access, Coordination, and Transformation, or PACT, initiative. State expects to award a total of $209 million. While coming off a 13-15 season and their eighth straight trip to the American Midwest Conference semifinals, CBC head men's basketball coach Rashad Allen has announced his schedule for this year includes 30 games with a pair of D1 exhibitions and 14 games in front of the home crowd at A.R. Redden Fieldhouse. Now, Allen says, "I'm really looking forward to our upcoming games against some fantastic teams, especially in our non-conference schedule. Season begins October 23rd, Mustangs hosting Louisiana Christian. Other game in October is on the 30th against Philander Smith at home." I'm Rick Walker in the First Community Bank Triarch 24-Hour News Center, where community comes first. 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
9: From the Triarch Weather Center, here's a look at your forecast. Clear skies this afternoon, hot, upper 90s, feels closer to 101 with the heat index, a little humidity in the air, light breeze out of the south. Mostly clear skies overnight tonight, down to 72 for an overnight low. Back to work on our Monday, kicking off that work week with mostly sunny skies once again, hot 99 degrees for a daytime high. I'm staff meteorologist Jason

0: is Scotty Inman with his latest single, Broken Man Can. I've got a great tune from the Kingsmen and one from Caroline Owens, along with the Isaacs, up in just a few moments. But as always, we are proud to team up with our friends at Trans World Radio.
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0: that is Caroline Owens as she teams up with the I-6 for her latest single, Old Time Church. You are listening to Sunday Morning Gospel. Now stay close. We've got the spotlights on week's revival, including a brand new debut, when Sunday Morning Gospel continues.
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8: 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The deadline is Monday, August 31st. 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No teams needed. 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It is free. It's for those ages 8 and over. And Rogue Roundabout Bingo is back. 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
6: From the TriArc Weather Center, here's a look at your forecast. Clear skies this afternoon, hot, upper 90s, feels closer to 101 with the heat index, a little humidity in the air, light breeze out of the south. Mostly clear skies overnight tonight, down to 72 for an overnight low. Back to work on our Monday, kicking off that work week with mostly sunny skies once again, hot 99 degrees for a daytime high. I'm staff meteorologist Jason Lee.

0: That is the first release off their debut album, simply entitled Week's Revival. That is Breaking Loose. They've released a brand new tune to radio this week, When the Saints Go Marching In. Now, it's not the song you're thinking about, but before we get to that, we caught up with J.J. Weeks this past week. He told us more about how the group got started and their producer, Barry Weeks.
1: You know, I've known Barry. It's cool because I had history with him in the CCM world. He did a lot of work for J.J. Weeks stuff. And so when we were talking about doing this, I called Barry. When we took it serious, when all of us looked at each other one day, when we were out on a J.J. Weeks show, and I said, how serious are we about this? And all three of us looked at each other and said, we feel like this is where God's leading us. I made one call because that's the only number I had that would have any connection with where I was going, you know, where we were wanting to go. And Barry, I literally said this to him on the phone. I said, Barry, I need you to tell me this is the dumbest thing I've ever done, but I'm going to tell you what we're thinking. And I'd shared it. And he caught the vision. I can say that Barry caught the vision from day one to help put this thing together. And actually, his excitement got us excited about it.
0: Now, if you're wondering, as I was, what's the relationship between Barry Weeks and J.J. Weeks? Well, they are distant cousins. With their latest single, Weeks Revival, When the Saints Go Marching.

0: from his 2019 album entitled Hymns. That is Wes Hampton of the Gaither Vocal Band and Power in the Blood. 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
6: Fox News, I'm Roxanne Evans. A deadly shooting at a rave in Switzerland. A woman is dead and five injured. A manhunt now underway. The Nepal death toll climbs to over 800. Thousands are still missing as rescue teams battle dangerous conditions, including the threat of rising waters.
7: All this happening in the midst of monsoon season. Officials warn additional rainfall could severely hamper rescue efforts.
6: Fox's Marianne Rafferty. A South Carolina officer is dead, a second injured. The officers responding to a domestic dispute in Columbia. The suspect is dead. And a NASA success.
8: 3, 2, 1, ignition and liftoff. Go Falcon Heavy and go Roman Space Telescope.
6: To unravel the mysteries of the universe, America's listening to Fox News.
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10: Number 30. From his self-titled ACM album of the year, Parker McCollum is hitting strong with a new single all about being in hot pursuit of Halle Ray, even though he was fighting his emotions and finally surrendering to love and making her his wife. They both star and dance together in the music video. This is Parker McCollum, Killing Me.

0: Parker McCollum's dedication to his wife, Hallie Ray. That's Killing Me, making a debut on the Crook and Chase Countdown at number 30. Hello, everybody. I'm Charlie Chase.
1: I'm Lori Ann Crook. Now, later in the show, you have to hear this. We are revisiting our personal conversations with Dolly Parton, our dear, dear friend. These conversations will leave you laughing and smiling and inspired, just as Dolly would want. You know, Carly Pierce is here, and she's explaining how Dolly changed her life as Carly releases a new album called Honest Woman, plus more new music from Little Big Town and Dustin Lynch. And we're celebrating some impressive career milestones with Jordan Davis, Trey Zadkins, and Jason Aldean.
0: And as we resume the countdown right now, Shane Proffitt scores his second single to enter our countdown. The first one was back in 2022, How It Ought to Be, and now another stand for his country values. Long live country. This is Shane Proffitt, new at number 29.

0: Long live country. Shane Proffitt ended number 29, and that boy has been getting out of the house on a regular basis, having been on tour with Luke Bryan this summer. And next, he's heading out on Lauren Elena's The Stages Fall Tour.
1: Well, speaking of Miss Lauren Elena, her current duet partner, Chase Matthew, has been tearing it up on the charts the past few years, and he is in our spotlight for a superstar double shot, starting with his first number one hit. You know it, Darlin'.

0: darling.
1: Superstar Double Shot. If once is good, then twice is even better.
2: Number 28.
1: Number 28.

0: Chase Matthews steps up two spaces to 28 while Chase is holding it down right there. We may have to hold Lorianne back just a little bit. The rumor mill has it that no potato chip is safe around Ms. Crook. Is this true?
1: It is. I'm blaming it on Chris Young. Oh. He made a comment, Charlie, I heard, that his weakness is vinegar and salt potato chips.
0: Oh, yeah, I like those.
1: Okay. That's all it took. I mean, I started craving vinegar and salt potato chips.
0: Yeah.
1: I went through two whole bags in 2 days.
0: Really?
1: I really did. And here's the thing. I rarely eat chips. I just don't buy them.
0: I know.
1: It might be the summer heat wave, you know, just losing sodium when you sweat. But after two bags of chips, I'm okay now. I'm good. Haven't had another craving, but in the words of Chris Young, if I do, I'll be singing, oh, no.
0: Oh,

0: Yep, it's a real word. Oh, no. Chris Young on Crook and Chase. Hey, Chris will be sailing with us on our second annual Top Shelf Country Cruise in March 2027. This is going to be such a fun time with Riley Green, Lauren Elena, Jackson Dean. Now, there's still time to book your cabin. 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
1: And coming up after a short break, hear what Luke Combs has to say about people who don't think they like country music and brand new music from Little Big Town as they prepare to lose some sleep, really, taking us backstage for a national TV performance in the wee hours.
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4: 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Jumpin' Jacks.
1: Hi, everybody. Crook and Chase here. You know, we've interviewed country artists for decades. Along the way, Riley Green admitted to us what riles him up.
0: And hey, we discovered why Lauren Elena had to strong arm her friend Kane Brown. And on the last cruise, Keith Urban led us all in a sing-along.
1: All that proves what we learned a long time ago. Some of the best moments in country music don't always happen on stage. They happen sitting around swapping stories about the road, the songs, and what inspired them.
0: It could be laughing about a story you've never heard before, or a behind-the-scenes memory that changes the way you hear a favorite song forever. Those are the moments fans remember.
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10: From the TriArc Weather Center, here's a look at your forecast. Clear skies this afternoon, hot, upper 90s, feels closer to 101 with the heat index, a little humidity in the air, light breeze out of the south. Mostly clear skies overnight tonight, down to 72 for an overnight low. Back to work on our Monday, kicking off that work week with mostly sunny skies once again, hot 99 degrees for a daytime high. I'm staff meteorologist Jason Laird.
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0: rethink some things, up two spaces to 27 for Luke Combs. And Luke is making any non-country fan maybe rethink that opinion. Here's the deal. There's a recent interview that Luke did with the Today Show's Willie Geist that landed on YouTube. And Luke addresses folks who may say they don't like country music, right? Well, we certainly don't know anybody like that. But for anyone who may not be a fan, Luke Combs says, saying you don't like country music is like saying you don't like bread. And there are so many different kinds, and the cheese is kind of pretty good, too.
1: Okay. I think I get the point.
0: we're all good, is what I'm saying.
1: Luke makes a good point. Well, so does Kane Brown. You know, there's something for everybody to love in the depth and breadth, not bread, of country music. Kane gave his personal take on all that in this number one song, Like I Love Country Music.
2: Let's get it.

0: Earth, your wild Russell Dickerson, up two spaces to 26 on Crook and Chase.
1: And this weekend, Little Big Town has released their 12th studio album. It's titled It's a Dying Art. Group member Karen Fairchild co-produced this collection of songs, and man, they sound so good.
0: Well, you're about to hear one of the standout tracks titled The Idea, and you can catch Little Big Town singing some of that new music September 1st on the Today Show. Exciting, of course, but wait till you hear what it takes to perform on national TV that early in the morning.
1: What is your call time when you're a guest on the Today Show, and who has the most trouble with it?
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3: is 2:30. So
4: A.M.
3: A.M. for the crew. Then the band's call time is like 3:30. And then Kimberly and I usually get up at 4:30 and start glamming.
4: Well,
3: because soundcheck is at like 6.
4: Yeah, we start glamming at 4:30, but then you got to back up your shower, and if you have to wash your hair, then you're back in the 3:30 hour. It's crazy.
5: It's a long day.
1: Yeah, for you guys, 10-15 minutes, something like that?
3: I know, it's not fair. They just like, their lobby call is like, 6.
4: And they're like,
3: it's no big deal at all.
5: Which still is pretty, for me, that's early.
6: That's early.
0: So anything special you have to do to be able to sing at that hour?
7: Jump in.
3: Get your body warmed up.

0: Little Big Town, The Idea, from their new album, It's a Dying Art, that has just been released this weekend. And you have to hear this later in the show. Charlie's reaction to another one of their new songs that cracked up Little Big Town and had them branding Charlie, rightfully so, as a wild man.
1: I wear it as a badge of honor, Lorianne. Okay. Up next. Yeah, we'll see. Up next, Hudson Westbrook's take on the ever-present cell phones, rolling video, and snapping pictures all the time.
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17: State lawmakers hoping to find a solution for what they say is a prison overcrowding issue here in Arkansas. On Tuesday, lawmakers asked local activists, county sheriffs, and Department of Correction officials one question: does Arkansas need more prison beds? Well, the state backup list is 2,506 inmates. That's inmates that are in the county jails waiting for a bed in a prison. During this week's Miss USA pageant in Miami, a teen from Arkansas nearly took home the top crown during the Miss USA's teen portion of the event. After being named Miss Arkansas Teen USA in May, Maysville native Raquel Olea was named first runner-up to Miss Georgia. As Arkansas Teen USA, Olea's platform was Real Talk, Real Change, which focuses on mental health awareness. And the UCA football team got off to a great start, knocking off number 22, Tennessee Martin, 36-24. Defense clamped down late, and they got a late touchdown run to seal the win. I'm Rick Walker in the First Community Bank Triarch 24-Hour News Center, where community comes first. 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
10: From the Triarch Weather Center, here's a look at your forecast. Clear skies this afternoon, hot, upper 90s, feels closer to 101 with the heat index, a little humidity in the air, light breeze out of the south. Mostly clear skies overnight tonight, down to 72 for an overnight low. Back to work on our Monday, kicking off that work week with mostly sunny skies once again, hot 99 degrees for a daytime high. I'm staff meteorologist Jason Laird.
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0: Blake Shelton moving up two spaces to 25 with Let Him In Anyway.
1: And Jason Aldean has got to be feeling like he's in heaven this week. Here's the story. Jason was surprised with plaques celebrating two of his songs achieving diamond certification, each selling 10 million units. We're talking about Dirt Road Anthem and this one dedicated to his wife, Brittany. You Make It Easy. Like

0: Jason Aldean on Crook and Chase, you make it easy. You know, thousands of cell phones captured his performance in his slow dance with his wife Brittany on stage a few days ago.
1: Oh, yeah.
0: I tell you, Charlie, celebs are on camera everywhere they go these days.
1: Yeah, that's a warning to all of us, really, because those phones are a great tool to connect on social pages, right? But now, let's get a star's perspective. Hudson Westbrook is at number 24 this week with his song Painted You Pretty. That's on the way in just a minute here. But first of all, a chart success comes with a price, y'all. Living under a microscope and someone watching your every move at any given time.
0: Back in 1981, I was in the studio with George Strait when he recorded Unwound.
2: Wow.
0: I was doing a television special on him. And halfway through he was recording, and he was nice about it, but he said, "Can you just get the cameras out of here?" He goes, "I can't do this with cameras in my face."
2: Yeah.
0: Nowadays, fast forward to where you are, most artists have to live their life in front of cameras.
2: Yeah.
0: So how has that been for you?
2: Yeah, I really think it's a big adjustment, you know, because you act one way on a camera and it can be like it can be received as anything. Like someone says, "Hey, what do you think about the weather?" Well, this sucks. They can put their voice in that says, "What do you think about Miranda Lambert?" And you answer the same way, you know?
1: Mm-hmm.
2: And so that's probably the most skeptical part about it.
0: Yeah.
2: Is like watching what I do. And once I learned, like, I ain't worried about how I look or what I'm, or if I do something weird, like, you can't let that stuff get to you. And it's easy to let it get to you. You know what I'm saying? Like, a lot of people in the artist like industry now are like, "Golly, these phones, like always videos and stuff."
0: Yeah.
2: But that's why we have radio too, you know?

0: Water at a Wedding, Grayling James, Up the Space to number 23. Well, next hour here on Crook and Chase, a milestone for Jordan Davis. Also, Carly Pierce brings us her Honest Woman album.
1: And Dustin Lynch drops by to discuss his new album, Set List Staples 10 Number Ones.
2: We couldn't slow the thing down. I mean, it was a rocket ship for us.
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0: 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There might even be clippings for you to take home. It's a community sing at William F. Lehman Library on Thursday, 5:30 p.m. All skill levels welcome. 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You will be learning songs by ear with lyric sheets, so you don't need to know music notation. The goal is connection, not perfection. And if you're a landowner interested in using prescribed fire to manage private land, Thursday, 6 p.m., White County Cooperative Extension Service Office in Searcy is having a meeting. You can learn about land management tools and meet fellow landowners. 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
2: From the Triarc Weather Center, here's a look at your forecast. Clear skies this afternoon, hot, upper 90s, feels closer to 101 with the heat index, a little humidity in the air, light breeze out of the south. Mostly clear skies overnight tonight, down to 72 for an overnight low. Back to work on our Monday, kicking off that work week with mostly sunny skies once again, hot 99 degrees for a daytime high. I'm staff meteorologist Jason Laird.
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9: News. I'm Angelo Bavaro. Rescue teams are racing to find survivors following catastrophic flooding along the Nepal-China border.
10: Officials say more than 750 people have been killed. Another 3,000 are still missing. Crews are digging through feet of thick mud and debris, searching for victims.
9: Fox's Marion Rafferty. NASA launched a new space telescope from Florida this morning.
11: It's the next big thing in space discovery. During its five-year mission, the Roman is set to work as a discovery machine, which could answer tons of questions we have about the mysteries of space. What is the universe made of? How does it work? Are we alone?
9: Fox's Madison Scarpino. President Trump is touting a major agreement with Venezuela he says will allow the U.S. to take control of oil fields with 65 billion barrels of reserves. 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

0: talk.
1: Easy to love. Dustin Lynch holding at number 22 for another week here on Crook and Chase. And we'll be catching up with Dustin on his love life in a couple of weeks here on the show and find out in his words if he's found enough time in his cool world for a coffee date.
2: It's a very funny conversation. Well, this weekend, we are celebrating Dustin's new album of top hits. It's titled Set List Staples, 10 Number Ones. Now, these are actually, of course, his greatest hits that fans expect to hear at every single show. It all started 12 years ago with his first number one hit that was born from and arose from a time of his deep uncertainty when Dustin had to make a crucial decision about which song to release, and it changed everything in an epic way.
1: Where It's At was your first number one.
3: That's right.
1: What brings to mind when you hear that?
3: I didn't know what to come with, because that was the start of my sophomore album. I didn't know what to come with after the first album. Scared to death I was going to mess it all up, you know. And so a buddy of mine was racing motocross on the West Coast. They're actually at the Oakland Raiders Stadium. It was a supercross series. And I was like, you know what? I'm going to go watch Ryan race. I'm going to rent a car. And I'm going to take these five songs we've recorded. I can't figure out what to put out next. And I'm just going to drive up and down the PCH. Nowhere to stay, just find a hotel whenever I feel like pulling over and park and wake up.
1: Pacific Coast Highway.
3: Yeah. And it came to me out there that I wanted to come with Where It's At as my first release off the sophomore album.
2: So what do you remember your reaction when you found out that you had your first number one hit? What did you do?
3: Oh, it was, yep, we were out touring, so I was with the band, and it just, you know, we're watching it go and go and go. It's like, oh my goodness, this is feeling like kind of effortless, you know. It was one of those that some songs take a while to get going, and some songs get to the top 10 and it's like, you know, you're fighting it out with another song. And Where It's At was just, we couldn't slow the thing down. I mean, it was a rocket ship for us, and it felt surreal. It really did. And I think, you know, we all as artists long for that feeling again and again, because if a song's doing that, you know, it's touching a lot of people's lives. And it's just so fun for me as we tour pretty consistently, to have a song climb the charts and watch the familiarity in the crowd go up and the singing get louder and louder throughout the months.

0: Well, keep on trying. John Party remains at number 21 with Boots Off. Now, next weekend, we'll actually do a little boot scooting with John and a bunch of artists. We're celebrating the country music phenomenon of lion dancing and two-stepping.
1: We're going to host a fun dance party and hear all about Thomas Rhett, Tyler Hubbard, and George Strait's moves. George Strait, you say? Yep. He's going to set the record straight, so to speak.
0: He will. Okay, well, after quick break here on Crick and Chase, Carly Pierce is here, and she opens the door to her heart with her new album, Honest Woman.
2: Sonically, it is my best record I've ever made.
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10: From the TriArc Weather Center, here's a look at your forecast. Clear skies this afternoon, hot, upper 90s, feels closer to 101 with the heat index, a little humidity in the air, light breeze out of the south. Mostly clear skies overnight tonight, down to 72 for an overnight low. Back to work on our Monday, kicking off that work week with mostly sunny skies once again, hot 99 degrees for a daytime high. I'm staff meteorologist Jason Laird.
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0: Filling in number 20, that is Hands Up, Jelly Roll, who, by the way, did a great job filling in for Jimmy Kimmel on his late show this week. As a matter of fact, he was very good at interviewing one of his apparently close friends, Fonzie.
1: Yes. Henry Winkler.
0: Henry Winkler, indeed. He did a great job. So congratulations to Jelly.
1: That's a big honor for him to do that. Well, you know, hey, listen, let's talk about another big honor. Every year, the Country Music Hall of Fame honors a woman who they consider a trailblazer and unique contributor to country music. Now, in 2023, the Hall bestowed that lovely honor upon me. I am so blessed and grateful. Well, this year, we celebrate the work of director, writer, storyteller Trey Fanjoy. Folks, if you watch country videos, you have seen her work in more than 200 videos. Now, Charlie, Trey envisions every detail from location to lighting, makeup, props, just mapping out the whole storyline with exact shots. With her work, Trey has elevated the careers of countless artists. Just naming a few here, Charlie. Keith Urban, Dolly Parton, George Strait, Miranda Lambert, even Paul McCartney and Steven Tyler.
0: And she was the first female director to win Video of the Year at the CMA Awards for Taylor Swift and Love Story. That was back in 2009. And she's won twice more since then. You can watch Trey Fanjoy tell her remarkable story when the Hall of Fame posts her event soon on their website.
1: Yeah, and in the meantime, you can go to Trey's own website, TreyFanjoy.com, to see every music video she has ever created, including this one that captures the electricity of Montgomery Gentry. It's my Lori Ann Jam of the Week in honor of Trey Fanjoy. Hell yeah.
2: He works way too much for way too little. Drinks way too early.

0: That is Hell Yeah from Montgomery Gentry, wrapping up Lorianne's jam before anybody got hurt.
1: We hope. Well, hey, we are applauding Ella Langley and Ernest right now. They have scored this week's fastest rising song, a 4-space jump to 19 for Loving Life Again.

0: Lately and Ernest at number 19, Loving Life Again. And you know, that's pretty much how Carly Pearce feels about her own situation these days. She's found true love in her mid-30s, and career-wise, she feels she's achieved a musical style that truly showcases her talents, her heart, and her roots.
1: And it's all laid out for fans in the songs on her new album called Honest Woman, which came out this weekend. For instance, we're about to hear a song called Same Circus, which addresses staying in the cycle of making the same relationship mistakes or moving on.
0: I feel like this Honest Woman album features your voice.
2: Yeah.
0: We hear you.
2: Yeah.
0: We feel the emotion. We can sense everything you're probably thinking while you're singing.
2: Yeah.
0: Was that by design?
2: Yes.
0: Okay.
2: And I credit Ben West. He and I, we've been longtime friends. He is incredible. He produced a little song called Choose in Texas. So he's having a moment, but we've been longtime friends. And musically, I felt like he understood how to understate production for me.
0: Yeah.
2: And really make it about the song and about my voice. I think sonically, we co-produced it together, but I think sonically it is my best record I've ever made.
0: I was going to ask you that. It feels like it.
2: It really.
0: It feels like it's a definitive collection for you.
2: Yeah.

0: new music. That is Same Circus, Carly Pearce from her album Honest Woman, which is out this weekend. As Carly told us, the goal of the album is for fans to get to know all sides of her personality. So, coming up next hour, we have another new track for you. And I think a lot of us can relate to it as a result of endless hours on social media.
1: Right. Well, yeah. That story and new song coming up later in the show from Carly. And up next after the break, we'll celebrate a special milestone for Jordan Davis. His own revelation coming out of the 2020 pandemic.
2: Kind of refocusing on what truly is important and what's going to be there for a long time.
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9: 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A career in law enforcement starts with taking that first step by joining the Conway Police Department. I'm Rick Walker in the First Community Bank Triarch 24-Hour News Center, where community comes first. 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
10: The Triarch Weather Center. Here's a look at your forecast. Clear skies this afternoon, hot, upper 90s, feels closer to 101 with the heat index, a little humidity in the air, light breeze out of the south. Mostly clear skies overnight tonight, down to 72 for an overnight low. Back to work on our Monday, kicking off that work week with mostly sunny skies once again, hot, 99 degrees for a daytime high. I'm staff meteorologist Jason Laird.
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0: From the epicenter of country music, it's the Crook and Chase Countdown. Number 18.

0: MacArthur, Hardy, Tim McGraw, Eric Church, and Morgan Wallen up a space to number 18. And those generational values are important to another artist, Jordan Davis.
1: As a matter of fact, this year, Jordan Davis is marking the fifth anniversary of his EP, By Dirt, and it's being re-released this weekend. Now, the title track featuring Luke Bryan is now 5 times platinum.
0: Yeah, now this connection between Jordan and Luke all began with the 2020 pandemic. I think it forced us all to take a look at what's really important in this life, and Jordan was no exception.
2: One of the silver linings of going through this pandemic has been just a entire outlook change, kind of refocusing on what truly is important and what's going to be there for a long time. And to me, that's what By Dirt is, you know, find the things that you love and that aren't going anywhere, whether music's here or not, or, you know, a job comes or goes or whatever. And focus on those things that are really important to you and hold on to them.
1: Rumor is that this started on the golf course. Was there a bet involved?
2: Oh, no. I'm smart enough to know not to bet anybody in competition golf. I'm not near there on golfing, but it did. You know, I think, you know, we played a round of golf, and then after the round, we were kind of sitting around just hanging out, talking about everything but music. And, you know, to me, Luke Bryan embodies what By Dirt is. You know, it's family. It's you know, actual, you know, ground and a home that, you know, you can make your own, which is why Luke kind of stood out right when we finished it.
3: A few days before he turned 80, he was sitting out back in a rocker. He said, "What you been up to lately?"

0: Wonder.
1: Jordan Davis and Luke Bryan, their 5-times platinum and award-winning collaboration, By Dirt. Well, right now we're at number 17 on the countdown. For a second week, Dan and Shay hold that position with Say So.

0: Dan and Shay, number 17, Say So. And now we are going to roll back the clock here at Crick and Chase for our Rediscovery Artist. This weekend, we remember the great Dan Seals.
1: Oh, he was a heck of a guy. So nice and laid back. Dan was the younger brother of Seals and Crofts member Jim Seals, and he first gained fame as one half of the soft rock duo England Dan and John Ford Coley. And in the 80s and 90s, as a solo country artist, Dan Seals earned 11 number one hits like Meet Me in Montana with Marie Osmond, Bop, and You Still Move Me, along with Love on Arrival.
0: Now, thanks to amazing technology, this weekend, a tribute album is being released. It's titled Dan Seals and Friends, The Last Duet. And here's what they're doing. They're taking Dan's voice and making collabs with Blake Shelton, Tanya Tucker, and many other artists, including this reimagined hit, pairing Dan Seals with Luke Bryan. Everything that glitters is not gold.

0: this week's Rediscovery artist, Dan Seals, along with Luke Bryan. The Dan Seals and Friends, the last duet album, is available now.
1: All right, folks, time for a break. 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
10: 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It's the Friends of the Library monthly meeting at the Faulkner County Library in Conway. That's happening Tuesday. It has been moved this month. It's going to be at 5:30 p.m. on Tuesday instead of the regular time. If you've been interested in helping support programming, staff development, and community involvement, you want to join in the Friends of the Library meeting in Conway, 5:30 on Tuesday. The Conway Cancer Impact Walk is coming. It's an opportunity for the community to show up for the survivors, fighters, families, and loved ones whose lives have been touched by cancer. Registration is now open with a September 18th deadline. And Art Days are back in Sherwood. 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It's for ages 12 to 18 years old. 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
13: From the TriArc Weather Center, here's a look at your forecast. Clear skies this afternoon, hot, upper 90s, feels closer to 101 with the heat index, a little humidity in the air, light breeze out of the south. Mostly clear skies overnight tonight, down to 72 for an overnight low. Back to work on our Monday, kicking off that work week with mostly sunny skies once again, hot 99 degrees for a daytime high. I'm staff meteorologist Jason Laird.
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20: News. I'm Carmen Roberts. Rescue crews in Nepal and Tibet are still searching for more than 3,000 people missing from Wednesday's catastrophic floods, and conditions are getting more dangerous again.
21: It's getting very complicated as heavy rains continue to fall, swelling the rivers and the lakes further upstream. Chinese authorities also said another lake was also created today.
20: Fox's Stephanie Bennett. At least 800 are confirmed dead. Still a lot of questions about the U.S. oil deal with Venezuela. President Trump touted as the biggest oil deal in world history.
21: President Trump today on Truth Social said the oil will fill up the strategic national reserves. It's unclear how quickly this deal could provide oil for the reserves, which have dropped to a more than 40-year low.
20: Fox's Alex Hogan. 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

0: Lee Green up two spaces to 16 with Think As You Drunk, which leads to our hilarious conversation with Little Big Town about their new album, It's a Dying Art. You see, Karen Fairchild of the group and Kelsey Ballerini co-wrote a song about closing time at the bar that turned Charlie into a wild man.
1: Well, let me just say that when I got my hands on this album, I put my earbuds in and I sat there, I couldn't stop. Mm-hmm. Because it's entering into your world. And to hear your vocals, I felt like I was up close and personal with each one of you when I was listening to it. And then I find my favorite songs, Closing Time.
0: Tell them what you really said about
1: that. Oh, I said, it's just nasty and I love it.
0: Wait a minute. Charlie is ticked off that it took 2.5 minutes to come to Your Place or Mine.
1: Yeah.
0: It just took too long.
1: I mean, everybody's liquored up, right? I mean, the wine on the lips. I mean, you know, we're all stained up and ready to rock and roll.
2: Charlie, you're wild.
1: And don't you know that at closing time, everybody's pretty?
3: That's right.
1: So that's not a question,
3: true.
1: Right?
2: No, not at all. So,
3: that's hilarious.
1: That's the highlight for me. I'm done.
3: I hope my mama takes that song like you did.
4: I can't wait to tell Kelsey what you said.
3: Oh, right. That's awesome.
1: Well, we saw her and I said, oh my God, they ruined her. I love it. Or maybe I'm the other way around. I don't know.
3: Well.
5: Yeah, I don't really need to know about your last relationship.

finally we come to a decision there. Closing time, Little Big Town with Kelsey Ballerini. And next, getting back into a frenzy with Lainey Wilson, patting herself down for phone, keys, wallet. It's number 15, along with John Mayer on guitar.

0: got to drinking. Zach John King up a spot to 14 here on Crook and Chase.
1: All right, next after the break, Carly Pearce, who got her start performing at Dollywood, is releasing a new album this weekend, and she hopes one song in particular will carry on Dolly's dream to bring happiness to people everywhere.
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13: From the Triarch Weather Center, here's a look at your forecast. Clear skies this afternoon, hot, upper 90s, feels closer to 101 with the heat index, a little humidity in the air, light breeze out of the south. Mostly clear skies overnight tonight, down to 72 for an overnight low. Back to work on our Monday, kicking off that work week with mostly sunny skies once again, hot 99 degrees for a daytime high. I'm staff meteorologist Jason Laird.
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0: South of Sanity. Zach Toppin, number 13, with a one space climb. And next, Carly Pierce, who has struggled with thoughts in her head, and just like Zach, has written songs about it.
1: Yeah, well, on her new album, Honest Woman, Carly wrote a song titled Happy for Myself, about feeling less than, about feeling left out. But interestingly, expressing those feelings actually helped her find a better, happier frame of mind.
0: Happy for myself. I hear tears in your voice.
2: Oh. Mm-hmm. I hurt for the girl that wrote that song, which was me. but I don't live there anymore. But you know, and I, again, you never know where your purpose is going to be. I feel like 5 years ago, my purpose was like going through this heartbreak and, you know, oh, you can get out too. Right now, a big part of my purpose, I feel, with this batch of music, and especially Happy for Myself, especially as females, you're like on this timeline of, if you don't have such and such by 30, or if you're 35, I had a man that I worked with for a long time say to me when I was 34 and single, and he said, oh, well, when you hit 35, like, men are going to start to think something's wrong with you. And I really believed that. I was like, oh my God, like, it's not my fault. Yeah, you know, all these things. Mm-hmm. And I met the love of my life at 35. And I see so many women and men come to my shows, and they're struggling, and they're in that part of their life where maybe things haven't worked out the way maybe somebody else in their life did, or, mm-hmm. you know, maybe they're wanting, or they're having infertility or anything like that. I really just want people to know, like, your story is yours, and everybody's life looks different.

0: Carly Pierce, struggling with feeling stuck in Happy For Myself. Well, on the way next hour, a fun track about relationships from her new Honest Woman album. You'll get a kick out of this one.
1: And right now, we're rolling into our number 12 song. It's Luke Bryan with Country, and she knows it.

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15: Well, Governor Sanders announcing this week that Arkansas will award almost $150 million in the first round of grants through the state's Rural Health Transformation Program. That funding includes $55.5 million through the Telehealth Health Monitoring and Response Innovation for Vital Expansion, or Thrive, initiative, and another $93.6 million through the Promoting Access, Coordination, and Transformation, or PACT, initiative. State expects to award a total of $209 million. Well, coming off a 13-15 season and their eighth straight trip to the American Midwest Conference semifinals, CBC head men's basketball coach Rashad Allen has announced his schedule for this year includes 30 games with a pair of D1 exhibitions and 14 games in front of the home crowd at A.R. Redden Fieldhouse. Now, Allen says, "I'm really looking forward to our upcoming games against some fantastic teams, especially in our non-conference schedule. Season begins October 23rd, Mustangs hosting Louisiana Christian. Other game in October is on the 30th against Flanders Smith at home." I'm Rick Walker in the First Community Bank Triarch 24-Hour News Center, where community comes first. 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
0: The Triarch Weather Center. Here's a look at your forecast. Clear skies this afternoon, hot, upper 90s, feels closer to 101 with the heat index, a little humidity in the air, light breeze out of the south. Mostly clear skies overnight tonight, down to 72 for an overnight low. Back to work on our Monday, kicking off that work week with mostly sunny skies once again, hot, 99 degrees for a daytime high. I'm staff meteorologist Jason

0: here at Crook and Chase, our Music Row studios stand right on the exact street that Dolly Parton walked in 1964 when she first arrived as a high school graduate from East Tennessee, just ready to launch her talents to the world. We literally, don't we, Charlie, walk out our front door and the essence of Dolly is all around.
1: Indeed. At this point, since her death on August 25th, everything important about Dolly has already been said. So this is our personal celebration of someone that Lorianne and I knew as a friend and the amazing and fun times we all had together over the years. Now, Dolly and I were both born and raised in the beautiful hills of East Tennessee, so I witnessed the absolute beginning of her career when, as a kid, she was singing on local television, traditional country, bluegrass, gospel songs, even commercial jingles. And, well, because of that, Dolly and I had always had a special way of greeting each other with one of those jingles that both of us always remembered. And, yeah, like everybody else, I did have an innocent crush on her.
2: Can I ask the first question?
3: Far away.
2: And it's not to Dolly. It's to you.
3: Really?
2: How hard is your heart pounding?
3: Oh, the temperature is rising in here.
2: You know he loves you, Dolly.
4: Well, I love him, too. See, this goes back a long ways.
3: Let me hit the song with you, okay? You ready?
4: You get your key.
5: I'm in a key of R.
4: Okay. Pick up the morning paper when it hits the street. Cazwalker's prices, they just can't be beat. Try that blue blend coffee and you want some more. Do grocery shopping at the Cazwalker store.
3: I used to see her sing that when you were a teenager.
4: On the Cass Walker Show back in Knoxville, Tennessee.
3: Yes.
4: The show I started on when I was about 10 years old. Stayed there till I graduated from high school and came to Nashville.
0: Oh, well, Nashville was never the same and was elevated in countless ways because of Dolly. Her accomplishments as a songwriter, singer, actor, businesswoman, philanthropist, mentor are legendary. But over the years in our candid conversations, Dolly revealed some things that kind of took our breath away, like this.
6: You know, years ago, you said something that I don't know if you still feel the same about. You said that you didn't particularly like your voice. You were glad everybody else did?
4: Well, I know my voice is odd. It's like Willie's and Patsy Cline. We're stylists. Hank Snow was the same way. Ernest Tubb was the same way. You either, when you're a weird voice, a strange voice, you either hate that voice or you love it. And I never like to hear myself sing.
6: Does that mean that the recording process for you is torture?
4: No, I love to sing.
6: Mm-hmm.
4: It's just when I hear it back, I can't imagine why anybody would think that would be something they'd want to buy.
6: See, we think you're crazy.
4: Well, I mean, I know I love to sing, and I know I'm a good singer technically. I can express myself and tell the story, but it's just the sound of my voice that I think is weird. I just think it's odd, and I don't particularly care for it, but I don't have to be my biggest fan, do I?
6: There you go. Well, we're your biggest fan.
4: Right. Good.
1: Just about everybody we know is a Dolly fan, and especially inside the music business here in Nashville, they all kind of clamor to learn from her success, right? So I wanted to know, what advice did she dish out?
3: These young stars, up-and-coming stars, look to you as inspiration, as a model, seriously, a role model of what they would like to do and put the longevity in their career. What do you talk to them about?
4: Well, they're always asking me for advice, and I always say I don't like to give advice. You know, I like to give, I'll give you some information. Yeah. I'll give you some things that's happened to me, and if you can use that, fine. Because I think everybody's career is their own. I think everybody's personality is you know, the way that they're going to have success is going to be based on who they are. You got to believe in yourself. You got to know who you are. You got to know what you want out of what you're doing. Know what you're willing to sacrifice. And don't get caught up in your own publicity. That happens so much. You know, people don't know how to. I think that's one good thing about country people being grounded. Mm-hmm. You never forget that. I don't.
7: Yeah.
4: It don't take me long to realize. It don't take long to humble me, let's put it that way, if I get a little out of hand.
6: But you're always out of hand, but that's what we love about you.
4: Well, that's true. That part's true.
1: You got that right. I'll
0: listen,
1: leave it at that.
0: The thing is, Dolly made it her mission in life to bring people along with her, to pave the way for others to create their own success. And there is no better example of that than Carly Pearce, who honed her singing and performing skills as an entertainer at Dollywood when she was still in high school. Did you take on any of Dolly's personality?
5: I would hope so. I think, I mean, everybody knows I'm kind of a Dolly stalker, but she's just from a business. I actually sang Jolene last night on the Opry and said that from just a business standpoint, from a songwriter, artist, singer, but also just the way that she has remained so true to her and unapologetically is Dolly and still has those Sevier County roots is really amazing. I think Reba's the same way. Trisha Yearwood's the same way. And that's the kind of person that I hope people will start to identify with when they think of me. Hopefully.
7: The best thing Dolly ever said to me, we were talking about, we did a TV show with her, and she was talking about all the ups and downs in her life, and the best thing she said was, no matter what, I always try to have a happy heart. And I have remembered that all these years, and if I get upset about something, I think, okay, I need to have a happy heart, like Dolly. She's just full of things.
5: I love her.
7: Don't you love her?
5: I do love her. Dolly, we love you.
1: Can I just say something here? There are a million reasons to love Dolly, but at the top of the list is her down-to-earth sense of humor combined with her impeccable professionalism, right? We asked Keith Urban one time if he had experienced any of that, and, well, we didn't expect this answer.
8: Oh, my gosh, yeah. Dolly came and sat in with us. I duetted with her on a record of hers, but I asked her to come and sing with us one year when we were doing CRS.
1: I recall that.
8: She came down and did Jolene, and getting to play Jolene with Dolly Parton was amazing. And she shared some things on stage that night which were hilarious that I can't say on radio.
7: Okay.
8: They're classic Dolly.
7: Of course. We get that. Okay. Yeah. We understand.
8: She referred to one of her famous assets.
7: Mm-hmm. Yes.
8: As being the Dixie, sounds like chicks, but it rhymes with chicks.
7: I get it. I get it.
8: And she said, I call them that because you don't play them either.
7: That's brilliant.
1: Should I tell you
7: Keith Urban just cracked himself up.
8: Well, Dolly cracks me up.
9: Well, see, if when you're having a conversation with Dolly, if you don't bring up her
7: boobs
9: and booze, right?
7: She will.
9: And she said, you know, she was talking about what a burden, and she said, how would you like to carry these things around all day? I thought she was offering me a job.
8: Chromatic humor. Come on, Charlie.
7: Talk about going down a rabbit hole.
8: What's it pay?
9: Oh, God.
7: It doesn't matter.
9: You mean, what do I pay her? Okay. Yeah.
8: She says weapons of mass distraction.
9: Yeah.
8: This is fantastic.
7: This is good.
9: God.
7: But Mom.
1: Can you tell they've become great friends over the years?
7: Oh, oh my goodness. Yeah. Oh, Dolly had countless friendships and collaborations in the music industry, but there wasn't a stronger bond than her relationship with the late Kenny Rogers. Now, we talked to Kenny during his induction into the Country Music Hall of Fame back in 2013. And at the same time, he was celebrating two additional milestones with Dolly Parton, a new collaboration about their close friendship, You Can't Make Old Friends, and the anniversary of their epic duet from 1983.
1: This is the 30th anniversary of Islands in the Stream with Dolly, and you reunite in the studio with her.
10: And it was such great fun. Was it
1: like you guys had never been apart?
10: I swear it's better than my ex-wife's. I cannot see her for years. Uh-huh. And when she walks in the room, it's like, hey, Kenny. And it's like, we just pick up right where we left off last time. And she particularly liked this song as well. I said, you know, Dolly, I don't care whether this is a hit or not. I'm just so happy we've had a chance to document the value of this relationship. And she agreed. She said, it's just, it says, there's a great story behind that song if you have time.
7: We have plenty of time.
10: I was out in Calif-

0: was such a wonderful statement. And I can't tell you, I've told people the story, you can't make old friends, and people always kind of stop and look. My dad told me when I was a kid, said, be friendly to everyone, but friends with a few. Said, because friendship is very demanding to be a true friend.
1: Mm-hmm.
0: So you can be friendly with everyone, but you can't be friends with just a few.
2: And you have to be careful, especially someone in your position, because someone can appear to be a friend,
0: yeah,
2: and they really have ulterior motives.
0: Yeah, this is my fifth marriage.
2: Well, I wasn't going there, but...
3: but he took us there, didn't he?
2: No, I've got to ask you about the song, though. I don't know how you and Dolly sing those words without just crying and breaking down.
0: I have to tell you, it was very emotional for both of us. You know, because first of all, I sang the first part and she wasn't there. And then she comes out and she sings the second part and we start singing together. And it really was such a truism. You know, it was exactly how I think we both felt. And for someone like Don, who, of course, one of the better songwriters in the world, could take that thought and develop such a perfect song for the two of us, it is very emotional. And even when you listen to some of it back, you know, what will I do when you're gone? And she said, just know this, I can't sing at your funeral. And I said, well, I hope I'm not the first.
3: Well said.
0: But that's our sense of humor.
3: Hey, there's another song.
0: Yeah.
3: I hope I'm not the first.
2: So I've got to ask you, and I know you've been asked this in so many ways, so many different times, but it is a curiosity. A lot of people still wonder, how can a man and a woman be such soulmates like you and Dolly are, such strong friends, and it never became romantic?
0: I think it was musical. I think that we both had the same objective and the same sense of humor. You know, I'm a believer that nothing bad can come from a good thought. Nothing good can come from a bad thought. And with Dolly and I know how she feels about me, and I know how I feel about her. So she can say things to me no one else could ever say, because I know she doesn't mean it negatively. She's a friend, and it comes from a special place. And to have that relationship with her is so important to me. And also, I think, honestly, first of all, she was married and I was married, and we respected that. And secondly, I think the minute you break that and you become something other, you lose the chemistry. The chemistry is the wanting it, not having it, you know.
2: Oh my, well, Dolly was a collaborator and creator until the moment she passed. Now, the musical about her life is still scheduled to open on Broadway in 2027, and it includes a song she wrote more than a decade ago about what she gave up and why to touch the world with all that she had to give. The song, The Sacrifice. Boy, that really comes from your heart.
4: It does.
2: And I wonder, in the song, it's obvious that you feel all the sacrifices you've made working so hard have been worth it. But I also wonder if there's any tinge of regret that you have spent so much time on your career.
4: Well, that's a good question. There's a line in the song like, sometimes I wonder in the still hours of night, was it really worth the sacrifice? But I always come back to the fact that it is. It was. It's what I wanted to do. And it's like that, two of my favorite lines was, you know, I was going to be rich no matter how much it cost, and I was going to win no matter how much I lost. I think that fits anybody that heads out with a dream, whether it's in the music business or however you're going to make it. But I can't say that I have regrets, because I regret that some people might have been hurt

0: or offended by anything I might have done through the years or misunderstood. But I think about that sometimes, and to change one thing about it could change the whole picture, and we can't have that.
1: Hey, can I ask you something really important? Because, you know, there are some people that say that being rich and chasing money should not be the goal in life. However, I have a different view on that I think you might feel the same about, that when you are blessed enough to have riches, that you can use more of your talent and you can help other people in ways you couldn't before. Is that the way you feel about that?
0: Yes, I do, and I couldn't have said it better myself. We all want money. We all need money, and I won't say that I'm not motivated to some degree, but my gift, my art, was my first thing. I figured if I did good getting my songs recorded, I would make the money. And now that I've made the money, it's like you said, there's so many people that need it. I'm willing to share it. You can use it for your good and everybody else's. And I'm not going to say it ain't about the money, but I count my blessings before I count my money.
2: Folks, over the years, Dolly had contributed over $600 million to various charities. She's always said she wanted to be remembered for her imagination library as much as her songwriting. Dolly's music and memories will last forever. This is the Crook and Chase Countdown. We'll be right back.

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7: From the TriArc Weather Center, here's a look at your forecast. Clear skies this afternoon, hot, upper 90s, feels closer to 101 with a heat index, a little humidity in the air, light breeze out of the south. Mostly clear skies overnight tonight, down to 72 for an overnight low. Back to work on our Monday, kicking off that work week with mostly sunny skies once again, hot 99 degrees for a daytime high. I'm staff meteorologist Jason Laird.
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12: News. I'm Jack Callahan. Rescue teams racing to find survivors following catastrophic flooding along the Nepal-China border.
11: Officials say more than 750 people have been killed. Another 3,000 are still missing. Crews are digging through feet of thick mud and debris, searching for victims.
12: Fox's Marianne Rafferty. NASA launching a new space telescope from Florida this morning.
13: It's the next big thing in space discovery. During its five-year mission, the Roman is set to work as a discovery machine, which could answer tons of questions we have about the mysteries of space. What is the universe made of? How does it work? Are we alone?
12: Fox's Madison Scarpino. President Trump says the crude oil agreement with Venezuela will allow the U.S. to take control of oil fields with 65 billion barrels of reserves. Venezuela's president calls the agreement historic and says it will revive her country's economy. 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

0: we're trying to hang on. Ride, ride, ride. George Burge and Luke Bryan up a spot to number 9 on the Crook and Chase Countdown.
1: And every time this week, it brings us to our special 90s at number 9 spotlight. Trace Adkins is releasing a 30th anniversary edition of his 1996 debut album, Dreaming Out Loud. That includes some of his biggest hits, Every Light in the House, I Left Something Turned On at Home, and that album also featured his very first number one hit, This Ain't No Thinking Thing. So we play that now in honor of the 30th anniversary of Trace Adkins and his epic debut album, now in re-release, Dreaming Out Loud.

0: song is Kid Myself. John Morgan gaining one space to number 8 here on the countdown. And that brings us to a break. On the other side, an upcoming movie starring some of your favorite country stars. And Carly Pearce joins us once again with another song from her new album, Honest Woman. This one, you'll get a kick out of, especially if you're a dog lover.
1: If you are not nice to my baby, you are getting kicked out of the family.
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10: From the Triarc Weather Center, here's a look at your forecast. Clear skies this afternoon, hot, upper 90s, feels closer to 101 with the heat index, a little humidity in the air, light breeze out of the south. Mostly clear skies overnight tonight, down to 72 for an overnight low. Back to work on our Monday, kicking off that work week with mostly sunny skies once again, hot, 99 degrees for a daytime high. I'm staff meteorologist Jason Lair.
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0: Taylor Swift's return to the country chart has landed her at number 7. I knew it. I knew you.

0: 1, Kenny Chesney up a spot to number 6 here on the Crook and Chase Countdown. Friends, here's another phrase. How about move on? Which is a message from Carly Pierce to anyone who does not like her dogs.
1: Yeah, you know, Johnny and June are her little Shih Tzus, her cute little fur babies. Mm-hmm. And since her new album, Honest Woman, is all about getting to know all aspects of Carly's life better, you best believe those dogs made it onto the album.
0: There's a song on here called He Don't Like My
2: here
0: Dogs.
2: They are.
0: Well, dogs are a great judge. It's unconditional love, mm-hmm. you know, from a dog. Mm-hmm. So how do you compare guys and dogs? Well, I guess you do.
2: Well, you mean in the song? The song is a true story.
0: Really?
2: My two little Shih Tzus, their names are Johnny and June. And I had a boyfriend who was not very nice to Johnny. And that did not fly. Those are my kids.
0: I can understand that.
2: If you are not nice to my baby, you are getting kicked out of the family. So he is no longer with us in our family. And I really wanted to write a song that I feel like it's hard to write a song about dogs, but everybody has a dog. Mm-hmm. Like if you're a dog lover, you're like a dog lover. And for me, they were a really good judge of character. The song starts with, he don't like my dogs. That was red flag number one. They didn't like him either, and they like everyone. You know, if they don't like him, that's not a good
0: sign. They'll tell you.
2: They will tell you. So it's kind of an anthem of, we kicked him out. Like, well, I'm not going to kick them out of the family. You're out.

0: number one.
1: Well, she got some attitude in that voice, huh? He Don't Like My Dogs, Carly Pearce, here on Crook and Chase. That is a new song from her new album called Honest Woman, which is out now. The title and her honest doggies say it all. And in the true style of her idol, Dolly Parton, Carly hopes these songs are as therapeutic for her fans as they were for her. No need to be fake, because Carly is the real deal.
2: Heck yeah, we are celebrating the ladies, and so is Kane Brown. One lady in particular, his woman, today at number five.

0: A Crook and Chase classic from 2010, that is Miranda Lambert and White Liar. And Miranda is about to hit the big screen, y'all. Jelly Roll shared that he, Miranda, and Brad Paisley would all be starring in the new Glenn Powell country music movie called The Comeback King. Glenn was taping some scenes at the CMA Fest, by the way, and that movie will be in theaters on February 5th of next year.
1: All right, Charlie, buy me a ticket. And we'll take a break and be right back with Coe Wetzel and Ella Langley, Bound for the Countdown.
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12: Well, NASA officials met with Arkansas lawmakers this week to discuss the Artemis program and how businesses and universities in the state could benefit from the growing space economy. That meeting included U.S. Representative French Hill, who said Arkansas should continue recruiting businesses that could become part of NASA's supply chain. Well, in the light of the passing of Dolly Parton, the Arkansas Imagination Library, reflecting on her contributions and overall impact on the lives of children and families around the world, she founded that Imagination Library in 1995. Now the Arkansas branch said, "We remain steadfast in our commitment to continue her mission here in Arkansas." The Don Owen Sports Center is going to be closed from September 8th through the 16th as they do some facility improvements. The McGee Center, which is currently closed, will be reopening on the 31st and remain open through the closure. I'm Rick Walker in the First Community Bank Triarch 24-Hour News Center, where community comes first. 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
13: From the Triarch Weather Center, here's a look at your forecast. Clear skies this afternoon, hot, upper 90s, feels closer to 101 with the heat index, a little humidity in the air, light breeze out of the south. Mostly clear skies overnight tonight, down to 72 for an overnight low. Back to work on our Monday, kicking off that work week with mostly sunny skies once again, hot 99 degrees for a daytime high. I'm staff meteorologist Jason Laird.
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15: The Crook and Chase Countdown is nearing the top of the chart, and the song that was number one last weekend is next, making a move back to number four. It's Ella Langley and Morgan Wallen, Can't Love You Anymore.

0: bound for the countdown. It's new. It's now, right here on Crook and Chase.
1: Ella Langley has quickly become the new queen of collabs. She's hitting strong with this new one, Co-Wetzel featuring Ella with Jaded.

0: The song is Jaded. That is Cole Wetzel featuring you know who, Ella Langley. And they are bound for the countdown. Fast moving song right there. And by the way, Cole Wetzel is also getting favorable reviews for pulling a young kid out of a crowd the other night and onto the stage in order to get the kid away from a scuffle that had broken out there in the crowd, right? That was during the Night Champion World Tour at the Washington, D.C. stop. The young man, Eli, was rescued by security after Cole spotted him and motioned for them to grab the guy and bring him up there. So they did. And Eli ended up on stage and even sang a song with Cole. Now, how cool is that?
1: That is very
0: cool. How cool, Cole, is that?
1: That is very cool with Cole. Also, very cool for Stella Lefty, Charlie. She is scheduled to make her Grand Ole Opry debut Wednesday, September 2nd. Right now, she's at number 3 on the countdown with Boston.

0: That is Boston Stella Lefty moving into the number three spot this week on the Crook and Chase Countdown.
1: Friends, we have a record-setting artist on the way and a new number one song. Plus, we'll preview our show for next weekend and the Labor Day holiday. Stay with us. We'll be right back.
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8: 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You will be learning songs by ear with lyric sheets, so you don't need to know music notation. The goal is connection, not perfection. And if you're a landowner interested in using prescribed fire to manage private land, Thursday, 6 p.m., White County Cooperative Extension Service Office in Searcy is having a meeting. You can learn about land management tools and meet fellow landowners. 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
10: From the TriArc Weather Center, here's a look at your forecast. Clear skies this afternoon, hot, upper 90s, feels closer to 101 with the heat index, a little humidity in the air, light breeze out of the south. Mostly clear skies overnight tonight, down to 72 for an overnight low. Back to work on our Monday, kicking off that work week with mostly sunny skies once again, hot 99 degrees for a daytime high. I'm staff meteorologist Jason Laird.
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12: This is the Crook and Chase Countdown.
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0: that song, Be By You. That is Luke Combs, remaining at number two for another week here on the Crook and Chase Countdown. Let me point out, to date, Luke has 21 consecutive number one hits to his credit. And to think it all came down to his last $200 to his name, which is exactly what it cost to master the recording of his song, Hurricane. You remember that one. You can imagine it was a tough decision at that time, but he had come that far, so he spent literally every dime he had, and it paid off, selling 14,000 copies the first week before he even had a record deal. Wow.
1: He has a lot of guts, but that's what you have to have in the music business. Well, listen, Bailey Zimmerman has a similar From the Ground Up story, and it has led to a string of six top hits. This one just happened. A two-space jump to number one with Chevy Silverado for Bailey Zimmerman.

0: Chevy Silverado, Bailey Zimmerman takes over at number one with his sixth chart topper. And Bailey celebrated by sharing the new video for the song, shot in his hometown of Louisville, Illinois, with Bailey behind the wheel of the actual truck that he sings about. Oh, and Bailey's mom is now in show business, as she is featured in the video as well.
1: She's a star. Yeah. I love it. Well, next weekend, a Labor Day celebration with our all-time favorite dance songs. John Party and Tyler Hubbard are shaking their bacon, and a surprise from George Strait hitting the dance floor.
0: Surprise in all caps right there. The Crook and Chase Countdown is a production of Jim Owens Entertainment and distributed around the world by Premier Networks. All rights reserved 2026. Executive producers, Crook and Chase. Associate producer, Jennifer Herron. And our engineer is Brian Talbot. I'm Charlie Chase.
1: I'm Lori Ann Crook. Have a great week, everybody. We'll see you again next weekend for another Crook and Chase Countdown. God bless. Rest in peace. Dolly Parton.
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6: This is a Fox News alert. U.S. military action resumes in Iran. I'm Carmen Roberts. Fox's Alex Hogan has more on what's happening.
7: U.S. forces struck two sites on Larak Island that they were targeting. These Iranian forces that they had been able to see preparing to launch rockets with sea mines into the Strait of Hormuz.
6: And a statement from the U.S. says that last week, U.S. Central Command completed clearing sea mines from the Strait's shipping routes. Iran is vowing a response, and rescue crews in Nepal and Tibet are struggling with heavy rain as they search for some 3,000 missing people from Wednesday's flood disaster. At least 85 Americans are among the missing, including this woman's parents.
8: They were just telling my sister about the amazing time that they had in Nepal and China and how blessed they felt to be on the pilgrimage.
6: America's listening to Fox News.
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11: From the Triarch Weather Center, here's a look at your forecast. Clear skies this afternoon, hot, upper 90s, feels closer to 101 with the heat index, a little humidity in the air, light breeze out of the south. Mostly clear skies overnight tonight, down to 72 for an overnight low. Back to work on our Monday, kicking off that work week with mostly sunny skies once again, hot 99 degrees for a daytime high. I'm staff meteorologist Jason

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0: 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This is 24/7 news coverage with Rick Walker.
1: Well, Governor Sanders announcing this week that Arkansas will award almost $150 million in the first round of grants through the state's Rural Health Transformation Program. That funding includes $55.5 million through the Telehealth Health Monitoring and Response Innovation for Vital Expansion, or Thrive, initiative, and another $93.6 million through the Promoting Access, Coordination, and Transformation, or PACT, initiative. State expects to award a total of $209 million. Well, coming off a 13-15 season and their eighth straight trip to the American Midwest Conference semifinals, CBC head men's basketball coach Rashad Allen has announced his schedule for this year includes 30 games with a pair of D1 exhibitions and 14 games in front of the home crowd at A.R. Redden Fieldhouse. Now, Allen says, "I'm really looking forward to our upcoming games against some fantastic teams, especially in our non-conference schedule. Season begins October 23rd, Mustangs hosting Louisiana Christian. Other game in October is on the 30th against Philander Smith at home." I'm Rick Walker in the First Community Bank Triarch 24-Hour News Center, where community comes first. 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
6: From the Triarch Weather Center, here's a look at your forecast. Mostly clear skies overnight tonight, eventually down to 72 degrees for an overnight low. Winds light and variable out of the southeast. Staying sunny, hot once again Monday. We're heading back to work with a daytime high, flirting with the triple digits. We'll call it in at 99. Clear late into the day and mostly clear then Monday night, eventually down to 75. 98, sunny and hot once again Tuesday. I'm staff meteorologist Jason Lair.

0: From the Triarc Weather Center, here's a look at your forecast. Mostly clear skies overnight tonight, eventually down to 72 degrees for an overnight low. Winds light and variable out of the southeast. Staying sunny, hot once again Monday. We're heading back to work with a daytime high, flirting with the triple digits. We'll call it in at 99. Clear late into the day and mostly clear then Monday night, eventually down to 75. 98, sunny and hot once again Tuesday. I'm staff meteorologist Jason Laird. From the Triarc Weather Center, here's a look at your forecast. Mostly clear skies overnight tonight, eventually down to 72 degrees for an overnight low. Winds light and variable out of the southeast. Staying sunny, hot once again Monday. We're heading back to work with a daytime high, flirting with the triple digits. We'll call it in at 99. Clear late into the day and mostly clear then Monday night, eventually down to 75. 98, sunny and hot once again Tuesday. I'm staff meteorologist Jason Laird.
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6: Fox News, I'm Jack Callahan. The U.S. military has struck missile launcher sites on an island in the Strait of Hormuz, saying Iranian teams were preparing to launch mines into the strait. Rescue teams are racing to find survivors following the catastrophic flooding along the Nepal-China border.
7: Officials say more than 750 people have been killed. Another 3,000 are still missing. Crews are digging through feet of thick mud and debris, searching for victims.
6: Fox's Marianne Rafferty. NASA has launched a new space telescope from Florida today.
8: It's the next big thing in space discovery. During its five-year mission, the Roman is set to work as a discovery machine, which could answer tons of questions we have about the mysteries of space. What is the universe made of? How does it work? Are we alone?
6: Fox's Madison Scarpino. 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

0: 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This is 24/7 news coverage with Rick Walker.
1: State lawmakers hoping to find a solution for what they say is a prison overcrowding issue here in Arkansas. On Tuesday, lawmakers asked local activists, county sheriffs, and Department of Correction officials one question: does Arkansas need more prison beds? Well, the state backup list is 2,506 inmates. That's inmates that are in the county jails waiting for a bed in a prison. During this week's Miss USA pageant in Miami, a teen from Arkansas nearly took home the top crown during the Miss USA's teen portion of the event. After being named Miss Arkansas Teen USA in May, Maysville native Raquel Olea was named first runner-up to Miss Georgia. As Arkansas Teen USA, Olea's platform was Real Talk, Real Change, which focuses on mental health awareness. And the UCA football team got off to a great start, knocking off number 22, Tennessee Martin, 36-24. Defense clamped down late, and they got a late touchdown run to seal the win. I'm Rick Walker in the First Community Bank Triarch 24-Hour News Center, where community comes first. 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
5: From the Triarch Weather Center, here's a look at your forecast. Mostly clear skies overnight tonight, eventually down to 72 degrees for an overnight low. Winds light and variable out of the southeast. Staying sunny, hot once again Monday. We're heading back to work with a daytime high, flirting with the triple digits. We'll call it in at 99. Clear late into the day and mostly clear then Monday night, eventually down to 75. 98, sunny and hot once again Tuesday. I'm staff meteorologist Jason.

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0: 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Time is running out to apply for summer EBT 2026. The deadline is Monday, August 31st. Now, while some families receive summer EBT automatically, if your child attends a school where all students receive free lunches, you may need to fill out the application so DHS can determine your eligibility based on income and household size. We do have information up on our website. Jacksonville Park Sandlot Night is coming up on Monday. Come out to Dupree Park for a free night of pickup soccer and flag football. No teams needed. 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It is free. It's for those ages 8 and over. And Rogue Roundabout Bingo is back. It's supporting the mini grant program, United Way of Central Arkansas. That's Monday. Doors open at 5 p.m. Dinner at 5:30. Bingo starts at 6:30. 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
9: From the TriArch Weather Center, here's a look at your forecast. Mostly clear skies overnight tonight, eventually down to 72 degrees for an overnight low. Winds light and variable out of the southeast. Staying sunny, hot once again Monday. We're heading back to work with a daytime high, flirting with the triple digits. We'll call it in at 99. Clear late into the day and mostly clear then Monday night, eventually down to 75. 98, sunny and hot once again Tuesday. I'm staff meteorologist Jay

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2: From the Triarc Weather Center, here's a look at your forecast. Mostly clear skies overnight tonight, eventually down to 72 degrees for an overnight low. Winds light and variable out of the southeast. Staying sunny, hot once again Monday. We're heading back to work with a daytime high, flirting with the triple digits. We'll call it in at 99. Clear late into the day and mostly clear then Monday night, eventually down to 75. 98, sunny and hot once again Tuesday. I'm staff meteorologist Jason Larry.

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5: Fox News, I'm Carmen Roberts. Central Command says U.S. forces struck Iranian rocket launchers in the Strait of Hormuz today, the first military action in weeks, CENTCOM reported.
6: Islamic Revolutionary Guard forces were seen getting ready to launch sea mine-equipped rockets into the strait. This comes days following CENTCOM saying it had cleared mines from the waters of the Strait of Hormuz.
5: Fox's Gernal Scott, Iran is vowing revenge. President Trump's touting an oil deal with Venezuela as the biggest in world history. Senior economist with the Heritage Foundation, Peter St. Ange, tells Fox the oil won't start flowing immediately.
7: You actually have to get it refined, you have to get it dug out, you have to get it shipped. That's all going to take years because Venezuela's oil infrastructure has been starved under their socialist regime.
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8: From the TriArc Weather Center, here's a look at your forecast. Mostly clear skies overnight tonight, eventually down to 72 degrees for an overnight low. Winds light variable out of the southeast. Staying sunny, hot once again Monday. We're heading back to work with a daytime high, flirting with the triple digits. We'll call it in at 99. Clear late into the day and mostly clear then Monday night, eventually down to 75. 98, sunny and hot once again Tuesday. I'm staff meteorologist Jason Laird.

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1: Well, the FDA has approved updated COVID-19 vaccines from Pfizer and BioNTech and Moderna, targeting the XFG subvariant for this season. 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A career in law enforcement starts with taking that first step by joining the Conway Police Department. I'm Rick Walker in the First Community Bank Triarch 24-Hour News Center, where community comes first. 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
3: 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Conway Regional, we're not just growing, we're growing together.
4: 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It's a big commitment of mine. That's why I'm so proud to tell you that our news division was recently voted Best Local News at the Arkansas Broadcast Excellence Awards. 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
5: Triarch Weather. From the Triarch Weather Center, here's a look at your forecast. Mostly clear skies overnight tonight, eventually down to 72 degrees for an overnight low. Winds light and variable out of the southeast. Staying sunny, hot once again Monday. We're heading back to work with a daytime high, flirting with the triple digits. We'll call it in at 99. Clear late into the day and mostly clear then Monday night, eventually down to 75. 98, sunny and hot once again Tuesday. I'm staff meteorologist Jason.

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0: look at your TriArc Radio community calendar. You're invited to join the fun during a blackberry pruning program that's happening Thursday, 4:30 to 5:30. U of A Extension Services will teach you how to prune your blackberries at the Faulkner County Library. Please bring your pruning shears. There might even be clippings for you to take home. It's a community sing at William F. Lehman Library on Thursday, 5:30 p.m. All skill levels welcome. If you enjoy singing or maybe you just want to listen, that's fine as well. Adults and teens can join in for the first community sing. You will be learning songs by ear with lyric sheets, so you don't need to know music notation. The goal is connection, not perfection. And if you're a landowner interested in using prescribed fire to manage private land, Thursday, 6 p.m., White County Cooperative Extension Service Office in Searcy is having a meeting. You can learn about land management tools and meet fellow landowners. Plus, pizza will be provided for supper. 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
4: From the Triarc Weather Center, here's a look at your forecast. Mostly clear skies overnight tonight, eventually down to 72 degrees for an overnight low. Winds light and variable out of the southeast. Staying sunny, hot once again Monday. We're heading back to work with a daytime high, flirting with the triple digits. We'll call it in at 99. Clear late into the day and mostly clear then Monday night, eventually down to 75. 98, sunny and hot once again Tuesday. I'm staff meteorologist Jason.

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6: From the TriArc Weather Center, here's a look at your forecast. Mostly clear skies overnight, tonight eventually down to 72 degrees for an overnight low. Winds light and variable out of the southeast. Staying sunny, hot once again Monday. We're heading back to work with a daytime high, flirting with the triple digits. We'll call it in at 99. Clear late into the day and mostly clear then Monday night, eventually down to 75. 98, sunny and hot once again Tuesday. I'm staff meteorologist Jason